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0: 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And if you Facebook no eye Amankwa Isaac on Facebook, Amankwa Isaac on Facebook. And time with Prophet Apostle Akwasi Amankwa. We said that Kenya made it for life. And what if it is so? When I was reading that, so we basu na wa share that. Be musu is to me akabi. Nyanku pon insha the tearful na any major. The fans are listening to what if it is reading so. 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
0: I was thinking for one.
1: Yeah, chapter 9 verse 14. Yeah, mami had it.
0: Mami had it.
1: So for abrabona yebono, me se me nua ba Christi dia dance e bia mami a. O mami tie ma wo santa asile a. O betima flem sa so me ke me di tura. Wo ya na senior o wo UK. Na woni lances. Na gan ha koni lances na driver to say.
0: Oh, is it your hawkers here?
1: Na UK woni lances na ko driver na police here dey.
0: That you.
1: Lances wo dia tum. Wo ko mu school. But in Sanya day,
0: okay.
1: And Milano so a di governor Kurono, and we online, I woke and already. What could be ya? Anna, what's our co packing? No packing.
0: Oh, the troubles, no, you know.
1: What you say, two trouble.
0: Well, God.
1: And what not you say? And Milano say a chill, so we'll drive without lances, sir. Your final, what could them 2 years?
0: What a finding in that you mean?
1: What could them 2 years? Na se wo process lances na won san kana wo driver so ye season ye mfa ma
0: wo process na enya maaye no
1: na se wo driver
0: papa won so ko tu card
1: na ya chi wo
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0: say to share da
1: the third one guys omo di asem no but dey be koniye said ya make chere no pepepepepe ya share say e chine week e Wednesday dey twem no the week omo lambda generalances
0: say when it say is where o peke twenty
1: omo
0: generalances we go kwana ko biama na ntem
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0: amount osu wo tue no
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1: 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Sorry. Use that mind.
0: Adrian a doubt him.
1: Eti I think the book of Proverbs. Was in a say kumana no wa. Osengafo na. Chapter
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1: 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So far as I work to me, I'm making record on it here. I was here to me the other day. I can't say. But Bible says, I bear me here any way, dear. What to me, didn't hear no nini nyansa or what is you call?
0: Nanso. Anka else anso na ubiara ankai uhieni.
1: Anso so say here any way, dear young kind of identity. So was I for to us way?
0: And let me say, nyansa a yesine in many ye.
1: Nyansa a yesine se will be wedding when yam.
0: Nanso.
1: Wo hie ni nyansa sabade. 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
0: Jimmy for crying ever to come your
1: soul. 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
0: Jimmy with a Mickey. 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
1: now, so what we win son, I come to win yans out to Tony and my mom for so about some young for winyans and someone in your shape. 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
0: Pesika o sinyo sa.
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0: do se be so mbia na ye ye it who says if you who said 2 minutes
1: chill I was feeling no
0: Jeffrey
1: you can at on ho den
0: we train twa
1: we dey ho den so here enye Jeffrey no so ni nyame kontokwa
0: we twa fi we train twa
1: Jeffrey no so ni nyame here dey ebe kontokwa
0: we train twa
1: so for that for say akuma na no awu but I was say we pe we
0: say say we see am no
1: we say we pe we bet ma sharpen akuma na ma
0: we see am and this one said that just say omo wa ho din dosu
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1: We are maybe a good for Tanaya Kono and young Conquenu Yassi. That when you tell me I didn't get up to Nano, shall I be the work of Academy? What do you have for her? Yes, you cross a mamunini, Mamma Song her. What do you have a pipe bravo can chipper sock with Yaman Quare? And then now with Yamanco, Tetia with Yaman Quan and Patapa Jansano, Miana make a say. A manqua baco.
2: Manqua pam.
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0: Papa Yalia, yes, a near drew. I have friends at Sickle says, on your famous son.
1: Okay.
0: 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Me wo obi ano wo bottom 23 years ne ho to no wo se de ma ne hu se yale ano e kan no 23 years ne se na wa ye passport wa na o tu kwan enti abra na ni so te no a wo ba ni party biem no a o ko hu ne passport no mo mu se se wa free ni party biem for 22 good years.
1: We say bad you. Do you need me? Do
0: you need me? So what's that for? You ain't here dancing away. 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You be doing come on. Mama, what TikTok no so no. But I saw type of screen no. Now you doing come on. 0241 7465 95 95 Papa, you are going to carry a government hospital. You are going to see a nurse in a
2: ye me kono hobisa na kwanso de si ene de urade aye ma me me ma wache ene anope yi
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0: 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The whole new D4 and if Nini or Jamai. 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Felicity Brahma Fusa, the Akaya Bampara, Krubi Wayana Krubi to us. In tears and Katrina Ba, Edin Enko Mo. 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
1: you. My Muntia Mia, Nehanka Sibia Pio Pada so as the hospital let you wa. Joy Chapra or dear Maya, don't want our friend of Tamia who soft one of home as I'm not making. What dear mine? 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I just saw uncle. Who are you? What do you uncle so? Who person would too kind? Who paid you maybe? Who can't can and Sania Jewahun, Baba, who of finance who in Yakun? I buy for Tatao, and to we be a ye. What do you want to quench? Now when Yaminam, what dear mine, Tamia who soft for so, Ebermanes we ye. 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
5: Simpson. Yeah. From the US.
0: From the US, what? I'm watching what Kwaba.
5: Yeah,
0: I'm not saying. Now, but what you're going to do is on the pay.
5: Oh, for me,
1: Tami yɛ wura deɛ no
5: January 2nd the friend no san kan no sem saka the friend on the 8th of January not a church in the news no in fact we just no 3 days you see 3 days na who say one a corporate in fact I do we at some so for 2 years
0: na e bia ni
5: eh asthma and say this is say bronchitis so something like that
0: and I have in fear bia san
5: for 30 years also name was Lagos Ghana that was 2018 1982
0: okay
5: Ghana many tourists and the many tourists make back on the Mr. Mubowa the one went to back to Lagos the make Lagos be no na I no kwa kesiye te Mubowa mo je tourists for 2 days now we call the photos we room we do it try one me frame me ba demani me ba ya machine like dibia oh but just get one me me on so no mm fi take me from kodos for 3 months everyone test na wo mu dibia and then to wo mu ya na me some me ba room then by me try do me get na me some bedroom to me bedroom so bedroom so sa na treatment sa machine sa you know how to go at me me some the pia US you was university the same thing machine oh it just get wrong here it don't know what to say no must go for ma go for a testimony about yari was no don't know me contact you a person contact no me this is not say I do not demand some blow
6: wura ɛte sɛ
7: sɛdeɛ
6: ɛyɛ maa bie wahu ɛmaa
7: biena
6: yare no ahaw mfie sɛ aduasa US Borobes na wo
7: New
6: Jersey na wo ye Ghana ne ofu kru beso
7: me fe ne half half funky half na is my half de takwa na ne besi
6: takwa na wo besi wo hu
7: eh
6: e tu
7: pa takwa
6: takwa wo hu de wo kan ye ofu kru bi na wo so bu ye ni so who number I was in America number dear.
7: Yeah,
6: so
7: see me catch you say I did wear something wrong. But now as a name young to make it serious. Lagos was the Lagos not a myth from our best Germany. Oh, sir, I don't know any name in taking it serious. You see, I said me not one and would you be just
6: going to make you. What? And you may have said, wait, you are not paying already, you swap. And yet, in futuro and answer that the crew in a woody oh hello hello
7: baby so for the today we can watch system plan me ma bi me ni ma me no this are mama this is naba ne put ne ne da ne bia bia ntan bia ntan bia ntan me ya me ya me to say yes e be no mama go so am reso no do no sign I see ka be one e da so so me te move for
6: and so onu ka kre onu ka kre bi yare no eko
7: me no be feel this no me no feel this pa
6: of with this
7: surprise me see am to draw it me wait am here it's me go wa sa ama obi am say me go wa ti mo pop bi wa me machine it me yes as the pembo for that oh ko so oh since no pop wa fa na me any side kra if I any side so give me say me go wa
6: ora Simpson Ola sabe se oti benka.
7: Oti benka.
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8: 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Papa, dear Jesus Christ, why ya and obey? I'm saying, fire number and important to done what fra will come be. A dear na Yeshua ya and obey, also a free France San Juni. A dear na Jesus, I am.
9: Dear Jesus, I am, say, Mayaria. Mayaria, no. Manka is true. Yeah, and yet, let's for Punkumina. Ma, Adidas. Yeah. Ma, dear mommy. I didn't work in Fiji, man. And a grandma. Now, I also am on the net. I need to get on the tree. But beginning, I walk it. And P, and my mixer ticket. Sir, the customer, the cutter. And to me, I'm not sure. I'm not the fee. I'm not the woman. Nami atin nami din di kuto ko entin di ko ya mi di ho no no o ma mi ye ta mi ye
8: no
9: ta mi ye
8: Jesus Christ o be gira gidon kanta no so be ye ta mi ye akwa gira ni bi
9: akwa be be gira gidon kanta so be ye ta mi ye akwa gira ni bi
8: okre
9: 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I am the dear, a doctor for Antinian. Namina, what dear my soul? I want to me, since a million of you could be. But that is the year, it's the other person, and the cat said, anything in our say. I saw from Bugana. Oh, friend, I was you. Often I was for thousand six hundred Ghana bra. Masibra. Oh, but did you scar so much in your feet now? Then we will not near the near part of you. I'm a sabrin, the near hotel. Let me catch you, did the other say. What a midday, you know, in Tiamamo and call
8: Jesus.
9: Na ni swane kodame die sono no.
8: Jesus.
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9: Ah, me free free Eastern Region.
6: Eastern Region.
9: Yeah.
6: Na Efra was saying.
9: Me Sergeant Samuel.
6: Sergeant Samuel.
9: Yeah, me police officer.
6: We a police officer.
9: Yeah.
6: Ewo Eastern Region.
9: Eastern Region.
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9: Yeah.
6: Ni pay na ni mse fo o ye sergeant I with this.
9: Yeah, ni mse ni sergeant Samuel.
6: Sergeant Samuel.
9: Yeah.
6: Who division may?
9: Me wo Oda division.
6: Oda division.
9: Yeah.
6: When is so anopay?
9: Anopay ye ya dan si dem kwa. Na me yare.
6: Na we yare.
9: Ni mu fa no kra kra kra kra kra.
11: anam yɛ yɛ bra baako na wɔ Accra Central yɛ ti story no na sɛ ne yere ne afra na ɔde wo ba wɔ hɔ.
8: Okay, nurse, police ni na na yiri immigration officer na ni fraa ye no.
6: Sa. Oti Accra, esua die wo
8: ayi. 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
8: last corporal
0: also ya
8: on appeal ono so so air can
0: force division achim force
8: division pass aba so ho no
0: achim force division
8: ya to so hello
12: yo force district
8: force district
12: but division order
8: division ni order but eye force district
12: yes
8: and a division ni mom ni ya order
0: this is a branch you know district in your head division
8: and the uba so the fiom ye ye susumade ne ma wono 3 weeks pepe na de ne nyina agai
12: 3 weeks pepe ke se obi ahum ya so adwane be na me yire ye ma me
8: what are your kese kama
12: already oy nya me
8: ya se adwane be na wo yire ye ma ho
12: ye ma me obi aka
8: ya se bo mo ja wo susum aka ho
12: mi ya kese na ayo bia wanwa
8: Jesus Christ
12: so me pese me fa me hu ba kire wo
8: mate
12: first and then before
8: mate
12: okay yes okay ah police ni bi ba ho me feel say commander one
8: yes no correct
12: yes
8: no correct
12: because in fact na aya mungunwa me hu bidda
8: oh wana etie wiase afana nyina no ye de esi sadia muwa petro na musuma tima ye madwuma edia na apesa wo ka kire wiase nyina
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8: oh
12: on to be can tem kono
8: oh
12: on ko je ne yare sa
8: oh
12: aho de last stop aho de last stop
8: so sa fo yan fa sergeant
0: ji odini edi bi o
12: sergeant samuel
0: Yes. Sergeant Samuel Yei.
12: A Sigri.
0: Ever before you check when why?
12: That's it.
1: What did you say? Where did you see? mpanifu odi adanse ni wo kuma se kwada so SD hospital no e wo na chipe kwada so SD hospital no me wo na chipe afa ye meti abrante bi wo studio ha na me ba ya

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2: 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Okay. Very good. But your friend abai.
3: Pacho ofri Italy na bai.
2: Oh Italy.
3: Ah.
2: Wo ya Ghana ni.
3: Me ya Ghana ni.
2: Na mo ofri Italy na bai.
3: Ah.
2: Italy bro no be so na wo.
3: Wo Parma.
2: Wo Parma. Okay. Adia na do abe pia na dwin.
3: The other way behind a J, who said last week Friday, no, we may be drew last week Thursday, number be drew.
2: That's right.
3: I Friday, a DBC or Wajia Maiwa, Miano, Mimi, a change of Fupa, and Yansom Ketua.
2: We are changing Fupa,
3: and Yansom Ketua,
2: and
3: Yangro.
2: Okay,
3: because the air and air cost me two and net near the idea. Wife can't let me cry, me say, oh, Mubwa, yeah, nah.
2: Let's just say, you have to be kind of sad now, so it's yourself. Sir. Kofobia, I should say,
3: oh, my shisho.
2: Okay.
3: No,
2: oh,
3: yes, sir. Now, you're a little bit bummy, you say, 2 years, me. Machine beer, no, I am for me when we eat it.
2: Machine beer, no, I am for me when we eat it.
3: Machine beer, no, I am for me when we eat it. Yeah, yeah, yeah, yeah, yeah, yeah, yeah. Mkwe, yeah, I'm si beer, I si be beer, no. Me, I'm so me, Timmy, we did, me say, any man, kwe ye. Me, me, just a meeting me cruise. Ama aduane kura be fem kura no na kyese edne
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2: 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73 79 45 0244 73 79 45 0244 73 79 45 0244 73 79 45 0244 73 79 45 0244 73 79 45 0244 73 79 45 0244 73 79 45 0244 73 79 45 0244 73 79 45 0244 73 79 45 0244 73 79 45 0244 73 79 45 0244 73 79 45 0244 73 79 45 0244 73 79 45 0244 73 79 45 0244 Dynamic
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4: 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chain mi no anu I've not seen the quality of the spinal cord. I can't see. And I'm going to buy a commas, I'll move by a fijasi. Do I just want some chance? Come some see the same thing said Nico G. The 3 month at the Mojan Unicorn trim. And I'm ready to see at Nico G. No, I'm saying the Otis of Joshua and TMS of Joshua once, sir. So for I did rather be here. Now I'm buying. We go see them come in, come in, apprentice, warp penny, and say. And I'm saying it's a shoe or you're going to trim. Let me show you good times. Na koda. Empire come on, Bobby. A branch is sorry. Ne come at ya what's name. Ne mu ako what's name. After I requested you, Anne. She did you a serious answer. No, yes, I'm a bium. So for the 3 months, I'm with you in the gumo. Say fast rule. Say far for more. And no, I
3: oh my god.
4: So for I said, when Bessie, I don't know what I cry say. 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
3: so breaking as we breaking
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3: so so to america
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2: e ba atuma ya me
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2: yes
3: difo pe so wo tie wa se for america tentan no pay jari ne bra
4: Tuesday, no, as it Tuesday, sister be a buy or so in your war. Now, my bomb, Paraman, ready chances can be the name, I say, I did 19 AM. Into me say, I know a promise can be the name. And ready chances, oh, my, me, I can't say, sir. The man can't chance, oh, my, I was about a but your day, I knew farmer, or so, mammy, maybe I could be a so in your name, sir. I won't now, can you make count? Maybe I could be a so in your one hour count. Yamina America, maybe a main cashier into a subium. Can cabinet die, Miss Amy Bomper, can cabinet flat or a free neck wound in Saint Pair. Number one, number one, so I shall be social for 50 million, I'm sending a chassis to soon. Because oh, Babby, you say,
3: Bush and the album.
4: Oh, Babby, you send 50 million,
2: oh,
4: the Abraham.
2: Oh, the Abraham.
4: It's tough. I say spiritual battles are rare, but it's unseen. Spiritual battles are rare,
3: it's unseen.
4: But it is unseen.
3: Mm-hmm.
4: Spiritual battles are rare. 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

0: Look, what's the name of the microphone? 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
1: But you know, you can say, well, since 2014, I'm in a train. I get it to go to private hospital. Satan, I'm going to Juma. My boss, I know, well, you're serious, pa. You're ready to go. It's why you're ready to go. I'm going to see you up. And I'm a YouTuber now. YouTuber now, I'm going to see you. Yes, I'm going to go.
0: If you're forces, I'm going to be out.
1: Let's go. Yes, can we call you maybe a name in your sky? I'm the man, so Omo Buano. My tutor be a engagement where they ring.
0: Move to come
1: on, but me imagine say, Scana, I wish you a phone as I cast at two or say, I was some of the quiet and what dear. Minus canning in area. Who's the 3 weeks in Oyare, and I'm then to call hospital. And here, you know,
2: if Joshua,
1: I fear the liberty free, and I'm here, sir, may down Kalan in chain. I fear Kalan in chain, I may made down. Let me be a bomb, sir. Coco done in chain. It's a coco done in chain. Lucy and home in a cobacco. Let Jai, a woman, a babaco, a tamman, and then it's a coconut. Any a chief one, a material, and I want for buying a bomb pie gunusua. Any a sad time in a cock view. It's a mra, and a muino. A fair, a cobble basis. And I'm
2: deep for Joshua.
1: In chain. Me call a room or whatever.
2: No, deep for Joshua.
1: Yarewe Hamabahada. You hear them say a queer.
2: Mr.
1: Joshua, my co-order, it's Mr. my main rush and I'm me no me no ko. And I'm yes on time and I'm going to fight a real man. So lucky. Kai omura mana, lucky papa pie. Na yare according to yare omo se eh osa. Osa nso enuro ne niam omudi asisi no su su.
0: Osa.
1: Say my bobo sia sa, manfo gusu a enu akra me sa kwaje bosia 10 million.
0: And then the last.
1: Esa wo chiri. I'm on for Sugusu and Mosa
0: and then the last girl Bobo said the translator.
2: Tell you, you're in
0: there. You're in there.
3: Elvis sickness.
0: See, dear, I do want now. Okay, doctor, now doctor, for us, what you say, Nadi. Oh, my GD, go to a scan, go to an X-ray, go to a lab, go away. Doctor, for the Jinny Nadi. Oh, my GD, now, if you need any appearance, because of a little fear. Ah, also, then.
4: Jenny,
0: Over here.
4: Ade.
0: Uh-huh.
4: She.
0: Why no?
4: Yeah.
0: I'm Hana no.
4: She. Moon in the bank was so busy.
0: Huh?
4: She. Moon in the bank was so busy. Make us up. Ade. Moon in the way. Moon in the way. Mr. Moon in the way. She. Why, my dear? My wife no problem. Mr. My wife no.
0: Why wife no problem?
4: She.
0: And the never said, Cratch, who be the other members are sick as a membership with you mind dinner, you might have a question about form. Yes, Capital of Passaia here. My warning if you call a brim, not just any fear bosom. Mahonia.
4: And it's an impossible rasa of everyone.
0: Umbers of Baha.
4: Not Passover, but
0: I didn't hear.
4: Am I needing any more?
0: I'm not sure, Umba.
4: Yeah, would you pass away?
0: Brah, my name
4: Passo Joe. There be a good year now.
0: What's it then?
4: Miss Omu Diana Wale. Omu Diana Wale.
0: If you are young Wale,
4: young Wale, we are wine, O Wale. So I want some Wale, Jerry, I never told Sibu Kumati. So I want some Wale, I never told Sibu. You know what we are saying?
0: Why, yes, I did all.
4: Minim, may you not go on me? May you not go on me? Oh, I'm just wondering why I asked about them cool.
2: What's it?
0: Different. The officer obedient as the Arabia Bonan situation to say, yeah. Na or call specialist, no Reggie, no Rako, the Buno, no, yes, we know, yes, scan. CT scan would just say, what's your name? Who
5: she said, I am what drew. Number 0536 0536 50
0: 0536 0536
5: 50
0: 50
5: 1 1
0: 1 1
5: 0506501101 Nyamidi phone number ni tu fena nipakasa kokuom o ha obi nuno wa di nkomo ana 0202 42 30 00 00 9 00 9 0202 0202 42 42 30 00 00 9
3: Mama money
6: me pacho Mary Nursing School 2020 me wie no me twere subject 5 de o se me pass na me koye adwuma ma pass 3 aka 1 ma twere sa me nya
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2: Number
0: ye 0530 0530 0530 0530 0530 0530 0530 0530 0530 0530 0530 0530 0530 0530 0530 0530 0530 0530 0530 0530 0530 0530 0530 0530 0530 0530 0530 0530 0530 0530 0530 0530 0530 0530 0530 0530 0530 0530 0530 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
5: and
4: then my Amano. What are British? How many years? Sister Noem Bram Bram. What are British for how many years?
5: Uncle Abraham.
4: Sir.
5: No, 10 years. Is the same so when you're 42.
4: I'll be answering your
8: memory. I didn't know how would you copy let me do for you. Now, when I'm telling you, I'll be draw.
9: No. Let me walk the one. My name is Elena Wakla.
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9: 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I'm sorry, I just am so not me, and I mean to meet you, you mean to be PRP. 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
8: Oba, I want a bow, what
9: you say. She said, I want to go upon pay, ma'am. I know, no, Mrs. Jimmy and Mrs. C. About me tea and I'm calling Mrs. C. It would really go with this one. Ana bo mechika says ya de pie na ma me dike kase ani fo ma kis ko so ma ndaso be do pin na chem sole de mi mo ha ha na me chi fini
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9: Ah, there is a motor that said they come home. I hate you. Many is you. We take a book house within an amusu. 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Second one, also a best Sunday chain, first wine.
0: Oh, they are the boat in the candidate. They are taught to everybody gets
9: this. First one.
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8: I'm going to be in the house. 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
8: I'm going to go to the house.
9: I'm going to go to the house. I'm going to go to the house. I'm going to go to the house. I'm going to go to the house. I'm going to go to the house. I'm going to go to the house. I'm going to go to the house. I'm going to go to the house. I'm going to go to the house. I'm going to go to the house. I'm going to go to the house. I'm going to go to the house. I'm going to go to the house. I'm going to go to the house. I'm going to go to the house. I'm going to go to the house. I'm going to go to the house. I'm going to go to the house. I'm going to go to the house. I'm going to go to the house. I'm going to go to the house. I'm going to go to the house. I'm going to go to the house. I'm going to go to the house. I'm going to go to the house. I'm going to go to the house. I'm going to go to the house. I'm going to go to the house. I'm going to go to the house. I'm going to go to the house. I'm going to go to the house. I'm going to go to the house. I'm going to go to the house. I'm going to go to the house. I'm going to go to the house. I'm going to go to the house. I'm going

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1: 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Na tresa onya nufo mu cancer. Doctor so be operation. Ena oti radio. 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Ta tresa nyame na ye wadom. Ase the air can tree ya doctor se be operation no. Ocha na kwa ntire 3 days ye yepe. Well,
5: amen.
1: 2017 now who say no for nine the din day.
4: Now after 2 years in Mabaha.
1: And I say eh how one for 2 years. Now doctor so be try for.
6: In she right for.
4: Yeah, oh I say obe ye operation I year for her.
1: Hey, nentwie pa na cause of the premiere. Bon sema Yesu kasi afa. Oh hallelujah. 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How can you place the next 50 million? What's the answer you work on?
7: Chef Apostle Prophet Joshua Burns and we feel so dear. We are feeling because we feel so no. Aye, so for Joshua. Let's see how aye atima yabi. Maybe I will feel baby. I will see come see ya. I see we call cry for na yabi. Na yabi no. Biya benya ka aye edu pampaso. We will look at it here. I see into pampaso. Into pampaso. I see we call yabi. Yabi. Aye, four letter ways into the ultra to orbit my E. Capital Y no A B I
1: Yabi.
7: Into Yabi no Hoka, ebi were doom pampaso. And I been a cardi be was so full eye. And a Santasi Star Junction. Santasi Star Junction. A also case wa. It would be free boss in the man soon in Patamon in our Santibe Quino. Doom cry and free. Una crabble, unhammon ma. A doom pampaso. Which may see Santasi run about.
1: Yeah.
7: If you be Star Junction, you busar, of a car, and you call Atuma Yabi.
1: Yeah.
7: So for a case where Koyabi, one crowd private car, and a person called Jimmy D for Joshua Burns, why? But for Quada so a Greek, Cromwasi Quayan, Quada so a Greek, Cromwasi Quayan,
1: Cromwasi,
7: Namwa, Kupim, Kupim, Atuma Yabi. Jabin in the HS, who do Yabi, Kuruma, Udo Kurumano, who brought factory, which trap brought Kakaka, oh. I feel we should to Mia. Oh, we do a modus of here on Sabun Kunso. Oh, Conwa, on Sabun Kunso, Pajawatri, yes, I will say, I saw Dano, oh, our painting room, blue and white, blue and white. When you give for our baby bonny, yam,
1: David,
7: I will be our now, because of the Nancy form.
1: Nancy form.
7: And Diane Odifo Joshua Burns.
1: And I'm going to go to you soon, Dimitri.
7: I'm going to go to you, Dimitri.
1: Seconds
7: way.
1: I'm going to go to you.
7: Hello. Hello.
8: Hello.
7: What are you
8: saying?
7: I'm going to go to you. I'm going to go to you. Why?
8: I'm
7: going to go to you.
1: Yeah.
7: Odifo Joshua Burns, number Saudi, is 0536. 0536 501 01 0536 501 01 and 0204230009 Patrick, what is your affidavit? Hello?
8: Hello.
7: My name is Sha Efidiesui.
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9: they were there no deep for joy for the mensha wa and guys you know come about the can one come e bia me da dem say me wake I and my yes me wake I and process fi yes
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5: 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Me de ka oni pedua na na stroke na ayera.
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5: Ai.
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5: 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Ah yes Christo kasa so de ma. En wo sana ko ta ti no streaming
7: mus masanem.
5: Yes, mas. Oh, say no confirm.
7: Masanem.
5: Yes, masanem.
7: Tell me something. Muna akwanu.
5: 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Say bibi na
7: stroke. Bibi na jina ma akwanu.
5: So for you, say you be a stroke center.
7: Stroke center.
5: Yes.
7: Na be chadi o.
5: Who na baba massage o mu? Na si ya si ya di ni massage. Abo funa be massage o.
7: Ben kongon.
5: Abo funa be massage o.
7: Good.
5: Eh, one was say. Enti na wa wutin bi a bibi yali stroke. If I chow brana. So for. Madam, you have a stroke here.
7: Mm-hmm.
5: I know charge according to the level of your sickness.
7: Oh,
5: I would make us measure 100 million.
7: When I was so
5: measure 150.
7: Oh, and true boys.
5: Measure tell me, I'm going to have a little bit here, Mr.
7: And true boys.
5: I say, hey, we are saying, move before cutting her band, so be a 100 million. Minia, yeah, I mean, the kind of thing of money, me jay. 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So for you can say ya because one nantia bre.
7: I'm our papa. Who can want
5: you? Oh, can want you? Now say nipper by me national. And I'm a tennis and found Saturn's a Canadian. Oh, and pine a bonnet to Monica. See, I know who's sending your meet here. The minister to say yes, San Yari, maybe. Now, Nanny Panuson or Shas, you know, sir. Hey, what you care? 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Maybe one of the original doctors. No theater, wo ho. Those are quite 3 months. Then you go theater, yatu ya. Right, yes, you know, I didn't reach you.
7: Number is 020 420 0509 0209 0209 0209 0209 0209 0209 0209 0209 0209 0209 0209 0209 0209 0209 0209 0209 0209 0209 0209 0209 0209 0209 0209 0209 0209 0209 0209 0209 0209 0209 0209 0209 0209 0209 0209 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

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The Hina Newu Yesu. I will do yeah. Yakupon Shra on a place where Fidia Dan Shra 1045 FM. Mr. Diwa Asari Citrus Akrokari Waye Shra. Daniel Kwasi Asari Jr. Waye Shra on a pay Yakupon and Kaunho and Mame.

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0: Fama sasi suba ni memu duam di na jina mo ni mpefe. 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
5: 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So, yeah, finest caller. Hello, good morning.
7: Hello, good morning. So, for Jeremiah,
5: so for Martin Adam Kwame,
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5: amen.
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7: Oh, my no papa, I open a no friend who didn't answer good any mercy. 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
10: But any mammy tia said the unconnected.
5: Unconnected. Tisa Nippon Wawoodia, Sir Raddy Bonifacher, no Honestly Raddy, not a Raddy de Betchel. Why?
9: No.
5: Okay, that's it. Young Funnest Scholar. Hello, good morning. 0322 0835 81 83582.
9: And
5: Council Nana Boama.
9: Yeah, my banner. Oh, really? I'll say I'm
5: I'm not going to be able to do it. Hello, no problem, Sunny.
11: I don't know what I'm saying. As my mentor, I'm not here. As my mentor, I know. My mentor, I'm not on the patrol in Germany. And the phone is my mentor, a Indigo. Papa, no pay. Papa. And I meet you, my
5: okay. Well, yeah, we have Papa did a number, but to Jah. Now, only Nakasa Bagdo.
11: My Papa. I mean, come on, no shamo.
5: Amen. All right, yeah, that's it. You have far two more calls, and you should be more. Hello, Anopabo Suni.
12: I'm going to go to Togia.
5: Auntie Mansani.
12: I'm going to go to
5: Togia. Amen. Antiman Sanyankopo on Shao so. Me fa last caller na edi your friend in Abenewe. Hello, no Pabo Sunye. Roger, sir, Osun Sunu Eguyenso. Okay. But you tell one of your first and I can say for him.
12: Why? Can do the crack. Also, it's a boss. No, I'm going to say, I'm going to say, I'm going to say, I'm going to say,
5: Hello. Okay, I'm saying line to me in a so you're following your last caller. Hello, no Pabo Suni.
13: Osun Sunu is so good, so
5: okay. But your first and I can say for you,
13: so for Jeremiah, Duke, me, you can say free Friday.
5: Okay, Duke, you want to pay?
13: I'm not paying your dating and coupon. I say, so on, I'm past that. So I wish I now, then I'm in your back. We can see only mommy day. I'm so radiant. You see, I say, me, you to Christ, I didn't know. A dear, or brass, as he's shown, any time fine, you know. As soon as you know, was I trim for Ben. Indeed, the animal, many papa, you be a William Manenka. So, this way, Christo media, on fair radia seminary, Nancy. A radia seminary, or dog. So, don't you are only one fear radia seminary, one trim animal, many papa. 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
5: Okay.
10: Mr. Tim for some more men and many sa code no. Next this month ya and the come aye August ya muana ye be we. Mr. said you bet me a year food to a mammy. Uvo to back my 1 city.
5: Okay.
10: Uvo to 20 city and 50 city and 100 city mammy and ya maybe shit out.
5: You cry.
10: So for my preaching radio so 21 years.
5: That's right.
10: Enti bua na menya sa award na menfa cheche mere.
5: That's right.
10: Code obeboy star 447 star.
5: Star 447 star.
10: 714 hash.
5: 714 hash.
10: Star 447 star.
5: Star 447 star.
10: 714 hash.
5: 714 hash.
10: Na wa send me nomination code I know the better say ye do so ye ye better. Aso 410 wo Asante Regia. Me nomination code the better say me na wa vote wa mama ye KOK 143.
5: KOK 143.
10: KOK 143. Na so for people who want to be for two.
5: Okay.
10: And me the me number two ya. What you also send 50 cities to so I'm the vote to a mammy. May I personal number? 0 2 0553. 0553 from Evangelist My 2D Graft at them. But you know, send the idea about Evangelist My 2D Graft at them. I saw them down here, True Hope International Church. 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
17: Checks and malaria chua, and yeah, I didn't want a different rule. A cell wonder, was soon G, and a woman. A bassa won't mean Quajuma, and never who here panus who are won't mean yet, just say, and the new fear you may to. Sebasa, Vegatev, the Mount Dinabran in Tempaso, a Atemita, Nilumi Fantin, Yakabumaye, the malaria strono say, you see me, I will allu allu package, Papa Bill, National Suse, tablet in Mubia Munia, Intimumina.
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17: So, look at you, may now put within your modena bar, Vegatev, Mamma put within a sinidade, Vegatev, a chim malaria song, number one toll, Yavunus, you and a suspension mampara, a Panacea Pharmacy Limited, and a cra and a sign distributed. 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

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I will be a nabi be at me a conker. 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
8: We are transporting in Kusiaino, Davis Unions in Kusiaino. Members in a Dava from Kra in Kayadan and Tokawo and then the phone in ten. See the name to Tia. About we buy them said December on the 7th, I had to Abba. January on the 7th, met 2 years. Yan two loves him, abandoned Danos who come 2 years. Yan two loves him. It was more Davis Unions and Penny Fone, Davis and Bayna Chess. Okay, say yes, he and Tuma. 10-15% in your family. Then she said, I want to say, in your bar. Then I feel tea, and I will say, Safi beer drew abandoned beer for 2 charges more. That's some taxes in beer. You issue for a social interest cost. A year said, I brought up on your crown. The whole way and young to create 2 times.
0: Arish my money pretending kay ayo ura power on a jum training the mark concern drivers association. 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
9: 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But Omoshema, last week, last month, there was some small reduction. We don't get banned in the course. After a attempt to get a Mukra, Abraham, you know, because you know, number 17 degrees and above, 30 years old, number 15 degrees and above. The Biaku did not know what you mean. I don't know numbers, so I can't tell you whether Abraham of 40 years old, I do, the Ashram is the wrong way.
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10: 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But for now the Emma is in the public space more and more communication.
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14: we are reclaiming over 10 acres of land. I can already 10 acres of land that we can hire that. Into Denmark Prime, you are far to say. As I said, by the only thing you might say, Denmark, now, you have these answers. We are going to try to do it. And I see a China for any department for our more to mark our own any being company free or company that we do no major idea to our. Into Denmark, you are far to say, you have a broad bank, you have a broad district, you know, to me, I just answers. We
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18: Brother Daniel. Oh, Adam. Who know what you are doing, sir? I'm gonna throw kama kama. They want you to nimba kukura. Never understand.
19: Ah, now we have to watch them in two capsules, Anna.
18: Hey. Those days, Anna, we do so intense more. Now we do so kwa nemu ya wuya. Ya me cancer, the fast. I go pay in two capsules. Never die.
19: Anyone man mama ne si si me. 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Me do so amenti ya ubia. I'm into ready. Asida no me di mawa.
18: Oh, Daddy. Asida no enkoma kulun Ghana Limited. They want you in two capsules. Abba.
20: At phone first, I will tell you. 0244275429 0244275429 and as a 0206271016 0206271016 Fra Huma Yusina do be a ope be a m farmer baby a tone do be a answer ben and answer conform a city cash shop be a ben wall for the show na jodi
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0: 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A beautiful Friday morning. 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Premier Sports, Sokoma Fatulu, Betina Sonode Abreu, and Wechino, Mare Fi, Ese, and Opein Suso, Akoko, Ahase, Mental Health, and Kroi Munsem, Yadivye Munsa, Chere Munsem, Yinabe Breu, Nafi, Kwa Krata, Oda Bejasu, Naposu, Naposu, Ede Atoa, so today in history, and so Betuasu, and so you might not want to miss today's edition of Kroi Munsem, right on Inshira 104.5. Ejusu Municipal Assembly, what is cooking? And then Ekosuoho, Assembly Member, Se Mami Jerry Nasanti, Oye Chief Executive Officer, Wobotun Sangwa. And into a ten said they want to pass a vote of no confidence in this woman. Hey. Are they going to be successful? Meti me Edin Kunim. And I said to say, yeah, may I explore Emrano? It's an say nano pay Ross Samuel Ado Otu Samuel Ado Otu Esquire. Private legal practitioner bets not say nafe yen in a dinkomo. Sansu suna media budget review. 70 dosum papa. E be a GDP grow by 6% in 2025. As against the government projection of 4.8, let's just say a minor born home of the Atu Forsen say, IMF for NAA headmaster, so media by Jina, so it is a CCK new Kromua, IMF and Brau Mashama in Yedisuo, Yanka come on to you and Bibia Kama. Inflation 5.3 below the target of 8%. Sansa Suna non oil GDP 6.3 above the target of 4.9%. Ayan Sempi, more him ye papa, economy no, a hit 100. $1 billion mark for the first time in the history of Ghana in 2025. 100 billion. Wow. Interesting, man. And then so KMA, me pacho video bin nam social media. Yeah, say a post ni bi atwe tuo e wo KMA. E ye guard bi so. KMA for the krata tententia ba bontia be chechirim say abrantia no kra no ye KMA guard. Na ofri him fa. Ye be di hu nkomo na ye course no. Ye be doso ni ye pa. Ni ye bisa questions. And you know, you're shining super. Akukua wa hase. Kofi Dawson, mini ano no menene yejume edijume from now to 9:30. Team ninyina so asidanko enfama omo headed by Kuku. Sanso so ena sanka boyo tetri. Odis kako enso kaho bi Jeff abranti enso etayechi. Ena jume diye de bro right now on Inshira 104.5. Kofi, I was say now for you have been missing your mental health and crime and stuff. Govi,
1: yeah, come on.
0: That's right. You look African, eh?
1: Sure. You won't come with you. Nice.
0: Bibia, come on.
1: Hey, church, telephone. You know, baby, Bibia, what you and KB and Shaw 104.5. And then you must actually and say you be see a nonra. You know what the chances say in super tonuns, a petipite, a crab, a miami, a pintina, what's out down soon, eh? A prediction. Now, no pay if free bear no watry, a day come kakra no one or ye rese in soon beat me up a tippet kakra. A quay woman or homo pay every 9 in 45% chance in soon a bit to me a gugu kakra no pay from 8 a.m. a day air qua a be gugu moa could see be do me no. Now I say 8. Now we are no yes a unity a ain't mean peak a see a pie ye because the chances see be near sunlight and our fembe about 25%. 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
0: we be about
2: if you are sure you must in tufu
0: eti league na da be na we have a kickstart
2: league na me are my free 4th September
0: okay
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2: na am pay be dwa kotokone asno so first leg ne be to dwa wo kumase anum se
0: okay okay
2: first leg me to dwa wo anum se
0: okay
2: and then match day 13 na fi match day 13 no ato dwa wo akra
0: akra
2: how to folk and
0: eh last sana ya na
2: eh unse bi esha no na na finance minister so el parliament house unse sports no world cup na kwai
0: that's right
2: unse 58 million Ghana cedis
0: hey
2: and the ma team no unko world cup no

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2: Kano had a bankroller, had a man sensational Kinshasa, a large Karim Brusa, and now Otien and Kano, na enna fixes, had a man Ghana Premier League, no, 2026-2027 Kalangano, and so at me, Abba Bontene, na Rikwano, Unimsanyan Yadamal from fourth, Akopo, 7th September, and the AFRCM, WB United, and Asante Kotoko, Port City, and the FC Ashanti Gold, Hearts of Oak, and the Brekum Chelsea, Basakoli Stars, and the Swedro All Blacks, Semantics, and the Kerala United, Vision, and the Young Apostles, Dreams FC, and the Midiama Sporting Club, Betum United, and the Bibiani Gold Stars, Nafi Heart of Lions, and the Adjana FC, and so help me at a 10 times so. Port City, Asante Kotoko Ofie, any Heart of Lions, Brekum Chelsea, any Dream Chelsea, Kerala United, any Betum United, FC Asante Gold, any Vision FC, Bibiani Gold Stars, any Hearts of Oak, Young Apostles, any Basakoli Stars, Swedro All Blacks, any WB United, Adriana, and the summer test 1996. Now, I'm not 98 years back. You're the more now, but to me, Edda Bremo. No, mom. Kasamafo, Adema, Brekum Chess, Robin Isaac, and the business. Hey, Brekum Chess, and I'm first game, who are real to us of folk or so. Give me a dear. A bear damper, no mom, Brekum Chessie, and so a Brekum Chessie.
3: And my first chess known by Brekum Chelsea. We are playing against Hasufuka because it's equally a very difficult game for Brekum Chelsea. Because club will be all against Hasufuka, no, a very difficult game for him. But you see, when it comes to the Premier League, Brekum Chelsea is one of the experienced clubs in the Ghana Premier League. No. So playing against Hasufuka, no, the fact say Hasufuka is one of the biggest clubs I said the biggest game in the game. But Brekum Chelsea far any game Brekum Chelsea a first time after any Hasufuka. No. I say Brekum da in Shiashina Kada. So the only thing now club after see who you say prepare very well. Nyeri Kushia has full going into that game. And lucky for us, first game, we'll be on when the team, when you're the shape of the team. So, we could put you up a very good performance. We are at least you can, we'll be to 3 points. And I'll say, we'll be to a point every car. So, fatally, a very difficult game for Brekum Chelsea. But the fact say, has a full that last season, even at the time, and he's a struggler, he put two things together. No, it make up a 1 point. Wow, brother, has a full. Cook man say a kwa kwa sheko to kwa nanka ope sa 3 points in the idea of kranum. Ye kwa kra e koplike that 1 point in the body.
2: 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Na CEO Adama WB United, Richard in Tojan. And it was also first game, Munia Santuka Kono. Otiano, Uyaman Shodia, Yente Richard in Tojan.
4: Well, I think Sekoto Kwa a big club. 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And it has a fuk. Premier League clubs, ya Ghana, nyinu biya beka kilo, se, oni asante Kotoko ne has a fuk, kebwa, Edding. 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A very difficult game. So we had last season Asante Kotoko Babrunga four times in one game per enu musuye. But yenso afini yaba. U musu Asante Kotoko uko away to Swedro All Blacks. Bibi ya bit miyesi. 1-2 nwome nyi na first 2 games. Nu musu ni nina nache se ye kawasha se ho anono. Ya start here preparation. Kotoko ye big club seni ya makan but the players and also I determined say they will do something then the management of the club and so I
2: know a CEO Edema WB United opinion from Richard and Tojan and now what's in the canal and some of those who be name on a man on Shadania Fa

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1: 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Oh yes, theme enhances sustainable entrepreneurship through arts innovation and technology. Date from Monday to Wednesday, 20th to 22nd of July. Venue Adekoja Aché Campus, time 9 o'clock a.m. It will be climax with a fashion show on 24th July at Great Hall Main Campus, 4 o'clock p.m. Sponsors Ashfam Ghana, Super Prince Fabrics, H&H, Media 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
0: Right, Isra 104.5 and Wasugusa Uti. Na Ebrasu say the Kua Krata who debe Jaswara pay. 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
15: sa do boka
0: uninspiring and empty. Remember, make a check call this. I don't know say almost a budget is uninspiring and empty. I say there be only this. Say we better say empty.
16: When
0: I come, I don't know. Call menu. If you just grab your mouth, empty.
16: Empty.
0: Aye. I say what we better say empty. On the ninja drink.
16: Aye.
0: Oh yes, you said. You said the ninja drink. I don't know how I'm coming. Maybe one say almost say empty. Or say when I say empty. Eya dan ya bibi wo bibi ye wo nemu bi a papa na enye eye na enye nipa ne de enti no afenye make ye na enye wo de na enye say ye empty
15: na bi ya de because
16: ayi o man panic for say we was itim na ku wa ba
0: that's all
16: we was itim na ka wa asem
0: that's right
15: hwe e wi ase e ti ohun se o tanfo kan asman obo ni huno ana se o jina sam so no wo sa no wa che ne chepe ase e di enye for what certain time wo sa ko sa sa ne tie tie tie ase
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15: e ni abrofo be no
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15: e ni brofo na friend say
16: ye fiscal surplus
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16: yes
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15: let's obo ho ban
16: I don't know who I want to ask you. What is your day?
0: I at first say IMF, your headmasters. And one are buying it this one. Yes, they are being stingy. And I say, almost say, as I'm spending. Oh, my IMF is a channel. And one of this
16: one. I'm not buying.
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0: That's right. Amen. Amen. Okay. Eti
17: for you say dia you ni dia Julati
0: over to me. May that be well. Hi, Isha 104.5. Any future life for ABD and come on future life smart food. My catch say, yeah, Jenny was the same one. Yeah, Jenny was pulled in. So, say, be cool. Yeah, the amount nature smile dental clinic can pay about your patient. So, say, be been to one more. And cano and koya, but more than na prop with nature smile dental clinic. Now, one more about mao. A year out of come on. One bit to say, wine tooth replacement, tooth extraction braces, or more teeth whitening, root canal therapy. Now, halito. Treatment nina dental cases be a faco or more aura shop. I can't give you here so the becker will be a city bear will be take come on. One more a year, Juma free and upon what you could say, minimum sia. Now, public holidays in the Juma Kumasi, I say, would we share Cassie, Farm Depot, Kumasi, a Liberty Four Station, Shedding Hua, when you are almost 0539 839 335. And I'm a pay future life for her. Yeah, you know, a better tree and come more. Na one more and some that we hold on one more eddy a brain and unti my mom I call my mama let's say bibi aboko anopay good I'm say oh yes you can kafra we are very fine
18: I said any prayer so I said oh boy no
0: sir
18: yeah, sir because
0: it's any
18: day so I said so be a any future life it's a future life boy boy would that
0: good
18: and if it's so be a DB if me that be a because the health is good
0: yeah
18: health is wealth
0: yeah
18: future life for your time for the moment to be more investment
0: that's right
18: and when you know my bed in my pussy and
0: sir
18: when your bed in my own mat
0: sir
18: who had it done it done it on the NSA so the future life are me say obedanyane yakopon beso ofre wa na wukọ
0: that's right
18: you fi say edin and the pumpers cry obeto no
0: and you easy
18: hey obisu.
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18: Yeah. But that makes no sense. So the future life is more modern.
0: Good.
18: New cells, new tissue, boost new system. That I can be before HIV. Now the bar this week the next day. The way HIV pass here back room and especially Kumasi. And also sad and also so new system no. I will form a see an actual.
0: Okay.
18: And you know, Mr. Abata Muntu Muma for Muno Munkasa. If he said HIV, he said, so we are crying out through. Or bad time, he said, and no bankasa. One moment in Kumo. He said, and Kolana, which may be a bomb, so meet me and you may be a emperor.
0: Okay.
18: Into Muno Mukasa, if he said, you are putting the answer, the way about time you see, at it, you know, my high and eddy. The 14 years, 16 years, HIV, Kumasi, a dozen. Into the future life, you did. Name boost to immune system. I dare back on said, you're never one yet. 55 Ghana cities, it be a 70 cities. Now, you're now 20 say, never did 1 week in the mini set, never ending. And the future life is in the Pedriano. Now, Dano may come back, who wants a future life repair food?
0: That's right.
18: Once I know who be a no chair, no a chim. Yes, in this year, in a chick as any baby, in a chip ramon. Yes, yeah, chia. No, be the naive chairman.
0: That's right.
18: Oh, boy, a good chance. The one the chick as an SCIS. Meaning, I acquire first to DD. Future life repair food in this year, join us. So, join us. You know, why any more? No, what on the so you go to drink wow and what on the so you enemy with him book a
0: okay.
18: Say a supper, no, don't penis, don't penis.
0: Okay,
18: go over and back on her crying or go to him pigeon and a betty. It's missy baby, it's missy, you see. A bus are not a son to me on uncle come. Now far to us was an ass so we're watching and I'm here watching us and a baby. So future life repair food, we see, dear S. Free. Put up person,
0: okay.
18: Kind of say, and my mother, no, so Emory, go another mother, oh, you know, I'm not a phone, not a you know, Adis ni nyina ye denden.
0: Okay.
18: Wey ti me relax muscles ni ni bibia.
0: Okay.
18: Eti future life ye aduane so bia dibi. Future life ye aduane so bia dibi. What pon so no bere we entintina ho. Wey collagen food for the joints.
0: Right.
18: And we see collagen food for the skin, hair and the nails.
0: Mm-hmm.
18: But it comes from within.
0: Wow.
18: Collagen food me say ni padua na ye say cylinder ye de gas e gum ni na nessa
0: we
18: ye de ni ta say collagen
0: okay
18: ko mu ama wa say gina so dendendi
0: okay
18: obu onyina na ho de ne ko from edua nyina ne problem
0: it
18: is so this anya ni we ya tem bi e boost immune system no entintina ho ma say de we free up no so
0: udi
18: na no pa no de na nwuma wiya no de normal food
0: good
18: and diabetes abeka ya bra bo diabetes ya de di nya pa especially mama no say omunya diabetes ne pa no ma ho de nyina ko from
0: no
18: so omo body ne na so te na amani pedua na ibasa wani nye
0: uni
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18: from 40 years no ume se na ayedin
0: yeah
18: it intina ho ansa obenya
0: ene
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0: ka
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0: that's right
18: uti ni adwuma he o ma
0: empan
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0: good
18: uhi ya trego ho ye exercise 30 minutes a day na no so eight glasses na mo ni if you say a trouble nua na no
0: okay
18: na future life prepare food ni beautiful the fancy oshenka
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18: and natural food supplement
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18: you many nyira benya kwa kan fancy oshenka odi so fry na wadi
0: that's right
18: who offer to liver the how mu be a future life
0: this is ni nyina that's right
18: nkole kusku bi o madwem obi wa onyina na ni refri ade oh obi on timi nante on timi four steps na na asia peje na oti ho na ha ni ya no painkillers be kun
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0: that's right baba
1: yeah.
0: Yes yeah a few minutes being tito so
1: yo we da say yes eh dey yek ken nyina yi wapom dere
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0: that's right
1: and you will be in ebe yam
0: dabi dabi
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2: 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And Ubetimi, and so, and who yang, a chair, a war, Prudential Plaza, first floor, Mrs. Anoche Plaza, 0240-152204, and 0248-315-258. Dior Premium Jewelry Shop, we can for the amount, say, a wedding ring, an engagement ring, and I say, Kumadiano, and I say, the audition, and the audition, assume, he say, a papa, a free. 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Ukon Kraya, Jigano, first floor, Golden Building, Dining Hall, Puma Fuel Station, Honma, Jigano, Kwan, so Kumasi, Ahojo, Yene, Robert and Sons, Ewo, Dine Kromua, Hojo Honma, Yajuma, Ejada Kusifia, and upon Kron Kosino, Num, Mimin Dansu, and upon Du Kosino, Num, for 0536780369, and 0546140326, and 0207443500. Ebusia. And I'll pay you on. And who here say me new this uncommon? He says, Bank of Ghana, the year report, you be too, ja. Say, and pa bon for Afakwan, bonesu, a yaman for Sika, one musica, when you go good banks, no. Your friend, a fraud, no. Cyber fraud, one more a yaman for Sika, Sika, you treat the body, and I'm crying, you wash me. And it's none of pay. You were a Ghana Association of Banks, and what has he, I knew, and be dinkomo. Now, one more church, a quiet sign, if a bone for you, a first to do on Juma. Said the bayer, Ubitimi Adam, who so you say, I'm on that swore, any penny. It's not say a general ho. It's your 104.5. Your general ho, and yes, be a sorry, I can use it, sure, debby. Your general one castle was its name, and all areas, meaning I did bro, and I'll pay your tone suffering penny for one more a year, you know, be dinkomo. Na fei womo amaisa enchechire mu no Ora Collins Buama a head of regulatory ethics and forensics at Ghana Association of Banks Mira memo atimo akwaba
21: pene meje oso
2: ne pom de sey
21: aduma rakwa na wo so e
2: adum nti menso me ho ye pa ye da sin so anopai sey wa ba sey wo be chechire mu na Ghana Association of Banks in fact my launch bi bi amofre no shine your eye hashtag shine your eyes anti fraud campaign. Na you want to say one more, your listeners are one more, association of banks are woman in the chrono and then the malunch. No, then I will be catching one more.
21: You mean, I see my maturity for so
2: Ubia Joso
21: Ghana Association of Banks. No, but never can say official mouthpiece and the lead advocate of all the 23 banks in Ghana. Me can 23 banks, I can commercial banks.
2: Good.
21: Okay, Bank of Ghana. Bank of Ghana, share banks are Ghana in Ghana. So, ba omu wo ichichimu.
2: Mm-hmm.
21: But the highest level, no, ene the commercial banks, no. Yeah, yeah, 23 in number. Yeah, the Development Bank of Ghana, so kokahwa na yeah 24. Inti ya niyo mu ekambum, ene ya kasama wong.
2: Okay.
21: Show mu ye die, ene wa mungo so. So, ti bibi biara, fa bank en huwa, ekutia, sa 24 banks ya sudi any I said yes eh you be jine mama won na ya hwese bibia e betoto na kwa mu e koto tin
2: good
21: o kan so ko kan campaign ya launch yeah the shine your eye campaign.
2: That's right.
21: O sha be in fee kakre ni process a to bank customers who are to sepa
2: ya sam kitwa
21: omo free customers normal kasa chire won normal ji won sika omo fa kwati kwan so eji won sika e ya de a abeye hiasam ama banking industry nipa ne saying ti na ye tenas ye dwe ho se da bi etwa se yen a ye ne banks ni na kambom ye adwuma no ye sorry na ye kutia sa akronfo ya abawiam enti no ohwe ne a ekoso pa na obrodi fre bibi social engineering. Mm-hmm. That is what the fraudsters are actually employing. Mm-hmm. To outwit their unsuspecting customers or modify so eji o musika eno so nti na ye so ya sorry se da bi etwa se ye border row near church customers any the general public no near catch on say ni say say na cause unti ahweye any hia obi amie nani na onfo nani to form say the beya obi from no can be chiro a obehu ekwan abefa so abesi anokwan say the beya osika enkonko yira.
2: That's right. Yes, ye ma me num panimfo no ni students de to ya ikuta smartphone yes ye na ye I say asudi na ye so pa
21: de ni kan a esan ya reho so ni say process no omo nyeyi mu.
2: Mm-hmm.
21: They do not discriminate against who they are. Their trade vectors are. It is so we penny, so ya bofra, so we name the fool, so we name the fool. Ubi is at risk.
2: Okay.
21: And I know that many appeals court judge be doing come on. Now can't not some HRM. Or no, yeah, appeals court judge. You know,
2: hey,
21: ain't you know, so we a doctor, so we a lawyer, so we a wine, and not son in a non chief executive, a war. Joy News.
2: Mm-hmm.
21: Yeah, no mu din komo bi. O ka se o ko radio so e ko din komo e fa cyber fraud ho.
2: Uh-huh.
21: O pie ya na de yi no.
2: Eh, hey, ono a wo chechere no.
21: O ko chechere na na
2: o. E no mu din yi no.
21: O ye yi no.
2: Ha.
21: So it is no respecter of persons. Me ka en to me ho.
2: Okay.
21: A chartered accountant.
2: Good.
21: Me a forensic auditor.
2: Okay.
21: Me a certified fraud examiner.
2: Wow.
21: Me a information security officer. That notwithstanding, me jeje me ho ka crazy. Ya de beka me enti de hia ene se ye nyina ye be me ani ada ho ne ya hwe ye ne ehu kwan o mo fa so e de ba ye nchen e be ka nsem e da da ye e ma ye nya o mo gidi e ate in a way in the long run no na akwakoye asudi ama
2: e kwan a wo kan e kwan bi ni sey.
21: Okay, so enti ena me di kan kan o bi ti se social engineering fraud o be fraud o be ma wanya gidi e wo mu en sem o be kan cho ni nyina. The end point is say opese o trust no into bi bet me afro say me fro fi bank na ye maintenance account maintenance into no said ye ya wa account no e be koso aye adwuma ni into no ye pese o this information bi say e mayen e bi ne o password.
2: Okay.
21: Password en so dear e ye wonko a wo dia obro ni fre no personal information pi e ye wonko a wo dia e bi ne o pin. It is so you know your phone. Your phone is locked, locked. Yes, sir.
2: That's right.
21: So person will be your phone now. Who are numbers be a
2: obo
21: and sana phone any be a man. And when you pay no, what accounts or bank be a we use digital a system no. Yama pin.
2: Okay.
21: ATM card pin.
2: Sir.
21: Sir pin no. E yon kwa wodiya. Ye ni obi a enche ba san ko fo we fa kwati kwan so e dada wo se de mbeya e beya o benya o password o benya o pin. There's a third one on fre no one time password.
2: Yes.
21: Oh yeah, transaction na OTP. And also bet me a trauma. Oh, my yes, I get a pet. On bad transaction on your behalf.
2: Wow.
21: Over here na usika
2: usika.
21: Eko. Into a social engineer no over from Miss Redfield Bank. Yeah, yeah, maintenance on our system. Into say be our accounts no, be still valid no. Yeah, yes, into number be baba ho eba abubo mame.
2: Sir.
21: Oboa.
2: Oboa.
21: Onya obe you. Into ya hwe yie.
2: Okay.
21: E bin so wo ho a ene na mafo abe social media adores and digital platforms and social adores and talk to pizza crana which will fee
2: that's right
21: now call online links ni be bria ko online akwa ko hwe no o ma me make the original link no it is a pizza for your fans KFC and now kwa ko to a KFC won original you ho o ma me make the same thing
2: fake
21: it is fake one it is why I'm hwe ye na wa mu ani ana ho a o ba ko click o mu de na na won o mu asase e di nkomo on be ya obeka so fele form we e wo online obe fele o telephone man whatever it is there is no way a kase wo fele wo de o pin e ko she sa form ne so da because do telephone number man no the moment I obe ko another phone e be ka se fa pin she ho na do pin ko she wa manya sa
2: wi
21: o mienu no wo ho they will go through your momo account to your bank account obe hwe ni a wipe bi bia obe te pepin pepin pepin
2: kai ni atwa
21: na ekono inti e ya hweye e mi na ya hweye link be na wo click so
2: okay
21: site be na wo ko
2: okay
21: ni nyina etwa so hunu ni nyina na hu se site we e ya correct site ana se nya correct site
2: that's right we dem sabo me dem asipa na se obi suspect sa se bia o suspect se ah there ko idea ya se obi be so o di mi dwirim onye den
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2: etasi
21: entino what they try to do is omo the fear
2: e show mu
21: sense of urgency say ye acte
2: ten
21: so wa nya
2: bibi say
21: entino so obekwa kwakwa ba sign sabi ni na so mo fro no mo katrowa mwani na ho
2: se
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2: sir
21: frek eso bia hu ne bank ene ne customer service line
2: good
21: frek bank no customer service line anya sa nsoso na otimi fra bo modia ne tu amika na ko branch wo no na ko bisa sa aso omo ye bibi sa a chess a castle to be the personal information, but the only thing is when I say, even bank card, bank staff crowd will not throw a man for personal information. Be a
2: man,
21: so young one say, young one at say, open yang na yofi, ya worry, why ya near yirinum, and your mummy be crying on yirum jarry boom, ye be a boom, but you about quiet near yirinum, and I crumm and your mum, and I say, you toothbrush, ya no mbeche, me who be a or me, you know, much toothbrush. Ti se ti bia no bia to brush enko saa na personal information no it can so treat no it is yours and yours only
2: okay.
21: And not for any other person so okay. There is no reason why it can so only be a share saa information no
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23: Madam, I'm looking for Abena.
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2: Washe, akwa we de wansa me kura o. 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
5: 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Fesi ye bebi a emofra intu min kohon. 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
6: Madam, I'm looking for Abena.
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6: 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It's not Abena Rice. Keep it in here.
9: Abena Rice. And Niji Nkwa. 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Achieve that in Kratzwe Yatsumu.

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1: Yen sheshe muhu se malaria wa umojem ansana wanum luna. Na nami ensechi na malaria no dasu wa hua kuhu udokota.
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0: 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I had your Facebook, bro. And see, oh, here video, yeah. Yeah, in Facebook, he. Oh, it's a police officer. 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Interior minister can say me, when you provoke a police officer, you assume he is supposed to act professional. He is human, just like you. The same blood runs through his veins. Once a stone hits him, he may cock his gun. And say, interior minister say, so when the police ni enya sem. Na se ebia wuye bibia ebe fu police ni nebo anase wuye bibitia no ya ono so oye ni pamoje di ni mu afrusani a enye wadwe se professionalism ne betima ye adwuma abribia obetimi acte wa bra na dwene krampo e man ho so because oye ni pa edi kan interior minister wasama wo kan no me wo question wo ho. The police are trained womu wo training womu ntete ye womu ntese me eni ntese me ade ameye ne police ni ya ye de totu ho a enye ye. Or any party, and also he is supposed to have such trainer also to be controlled. Oh, a bio, and you know, crescent police in no or any part. And your brand, you know, in the video, a cassa or better to obey BB, a prep police in a person say, Upai, not police in a true tono. A cocoa, and your dear bo. So we are Timamuni, not a winning person in your Samoa. When you say the police has power to use his gun at any time, obey me do at any time. Minimum force no more cano, and a bian naho yastic bian naho, susudia bian naho, and it's yenche who ye. Again, minister, what someone what kind of the police are supposed to be trained to comport themselves, to control themselves, to restrain themselves. So, Mesha Womo Hoso, the police in no, and Timian Shano Hosoa, mea mea, me minitiano, and a mea day. Media den a mea. Now you ask yourself, say, and then they see a police in the city, only in Tony car. And then they see ya. So, we can't see baby. I was saying, see, that's a police, and I said, a towing service for a young majuma. What's the woman crying? Who are you? Who are you as a police officer? I was so dim, Rasu, when I was so yes, and the whole Emma Nipa also. And to do can't see baby, and he says, see, Mukrampo Mujichi, Mujitibi. And I know police if we're a D, you work about Quechi, Kikri. A bowura premise I say, we bet you one of our workers, our colleague workers, and then yeah, one for baby any so far. Yeah, becker. Or see this will try to win service car. So why I am from so open tempted ever yet during the time of Suntina or two sana montimu fanche, what was it da positive almost a da? You went on Emmanuel Chiasika, said to win service. What them ranu yejuma, who they also from Ren Yejuma? And you know, wouldn't you be a year no attitude as a police officer? Now, you can hear. And I didn't find the crime say, you mean, Cabus and Foya, my draw the course who are doomed, police officer, no, or come around because no, two shan't home. Because of opportunity to carry a gun. Me need to miss a good tool because me like me need to mean to a main license here. Then, for me, me so too cramp up, acquired in Befamu and Sanami Hua Tomino. But you as a police officer might need to me a so you can pull a gun at any time. Obrum Raso, you are not above the law. Came for entry, you know, almost say, Woman reported to police in Penny for police in Penny for Bay. Woman so much, Omade, police officer, no more report to no Edia, police in Penny for. Your best, say, Sasem will say, Monsha Maninko Siasia, and men, Mamun Yan, because such a police officer. Send me before at any time, we bet my PPR. And it's Yen Chen Ye. Security is very important, but if we abuse it, it will be very dangerous. Madam, I say. Kofi, I could call her say, Kofi Dawson, I was asking for you, so I say, Kofi.
1: Yeah.
0: Let's say the beam. It is a beam. Yeah. I remember it. Maybe so.
1: Yeah.
0: Ofori, what is what to say? Good. Yeah. The usual
1: say.
0: The usual. Kofi.
1: Yeah.
0: How come I did?
1: Let me say we in your first time. Normal be brave. AC sir, and you could see sir. Security officers are omunya kwenye used to. Epepe no ya na on se eno no koye se omutumi a omukura oma ho oden most of time so eya kwa yomu fasu yusu no eha dwene but police fo ni soldier fo ni ade ni nyina they have a certain training
0: okay
1: so okaya me catch her said you see we dwana no commission ne tena se committee ne tena se no omo ye a lot of observations
0: okay
1: e wu se police fo training ni mu no any soldier fo training ni mu no ye kire wo mu bibi etwa so wo mu de ye adwuma
0: okay
1: e na saa de no kra wo nse mu kena no mu advance ne ene sen e kwan a wo no mu befa so wo behu bra ye fa so e yusu forces bi what you say omo no se wo be yusu tu a omo forces wo obe yiri wo se wo be yusu tu omo friend the forces
0: that's right
1: e ti forces abe yusu bi a wo kye se e se ye reasonable
0: that's right e se minimal
1: e wo mu mra ni e ti omo mo mo nti ase ye de ɛsɛ wo ye wo bredi mu
0: okay it be like Facebook na be post for you now on WhatsApp no
1: e wo adwira na akoye bibi e wo no a omko tutu wo fam no ye hu se na enye papa na kwabna
0: yeah kofi
1: criminal offences act e den lawyer wa ha wo be kasa bebre
0: yeah
1: 1960 act 29 section 37 e kasa e no e ne ma akoye ma saa etu eni ade prosifo no nsu timi yusu bi o
0: that's right
1: apart from omo professional standards I hold well you know no so makwan mo mutimi yusu bi but they talking about some limits ebra e say tuo kura ye hu public e ya wo yi tuo no eno kura bu nipa hu
0: papa papa
1: cause if you in panic because nipa wo ho nyina no bukura ho no mo tuo kura osuro ana wo mu bi kura say bi da
0: na bi
1: say atwetuo e yi say anti say abren woman shock bi psychological
0: yes
1: wa ha no what you see o etu gina nipa mu a as a police officer no ese wuhu se embra bo etu na ekura wo ne ho ban ene ba bi ese o yi ni kwan ese o fa so yusu na me hwe video we a section 37 no e di abrante ye ye no ene no bo ebra o se allow the use of force up to and including fatal force ebi ni tuo die ya ebi a ye de be obi
0: okay
1: ye de be break obi down be man aye mre ebi a aye bi obi
0: yes yes
1: those things and it should be reasonably necessary but you miss say say
0: how reasonable
1: there for the atoso over 37 and use of force for prevention of or defense against criminal
0: offense
1: e didi anana wo de anana wo di defend because that guy me win so okra tru
0: dabe
1: omo be to wi eyin me win so okra tru
0: okra tru dabe
1: ani me win so okra ba ada bibi o de be bona asa no yie nana wo mo yie no bia kan
0: na
1: asa koko akosori na pimpim panika bibi sa koko osori adwene nya adwuma and that is what I saw over there
0: all right
1: because ebra obi kura weapon bi a wo no betumi de akun as an officer na okra bibi obetumi de apira wa that time no and I'll be to me use some of these things to defend yourself.
0: Okay.
1: But dear pan and cause a police officer. Okay. Obetwe saa person no say wa saa clock crack am.
0: Yes, so be unya beto.
1: I am ready so obeto.
0: Yes.
1: Na kwabra.
0: Okay, go be.
1: Ni American say now investigations are ongoing.
0: Okay.
1: Police Service Regulation 2012 CI 76. Echre.
0: Okay.
1: So obi di say adwuma we ya.
0: The kwan fan fast
1: unprofessional conduct and now misconduct e wo kwan so modern fast
0: good
1: e bi e dismissal
0: okay
1: e bi a rank reduction
0: okay
1: and me hwe ni mu say this police officer omo betwe na so ama ye hwe na wo ama wo mu aka no
0: that's right
1: because it true na e kura wo no is for a purpose
0: good
1: e je say wo kura nti bibi a obetumi dia
0: okay
1: very wrong
0: okay
1: this should be condemned
0: great.
1: Even sabrin ke say police service no a release statement
0: okay
1: that.
0: okay
1: into police into service no
0: into say no cause report to am mo a
1: say ke free IGP akache kura badada e come one same said this thing that the person did no e get papa
0: me that say kofi me that ofori
2: yes
0: quick one yeah
2: a friend is saying I think that time I was talking about the emotional intelligence
0: yes,
2: of the police
0: e
2: hun hia pa then again when asim we are seeing it show say the level of lawlessness in our country who say we are police ni city guards for so omo adwuma omo ye
0: sir
2: obeto a it's about traffic management
0: that's right
2: said there be a chrome bed da ho
0: ono
2: adwuma na oyo
0: that's right
2: baby a wu tu mi kopem na odo obi so de so ye de ehia se inti se ko ba kra se se wu hu ni se wu di bim kra makwa make mani ni nye ne onye na adwuma oye na adwuma wie na se wu obi fufuro kan ho a adi inti na o se oni ni koyi
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0: ma ya tumi kakra bia
2: because anka more or less if you be an ordinary person kwa na yes adia but you are a police officer you know the law who him said there etie obi ye na dwuma city guard ye na dwuma wo so police ni na krom ai ni patricia no e ho na wo kwetwetu na wo twetu no na senyame
0: mistakenly
2: na bbc na wo ye le den so like we like say wo your obi onam kwa ho keke kra na yes adia but police ni a ya chiwodo akwohye dem a training I mean you should know better and I think like what that guy say you know e was say I mean the police service Ghana police, but now I have issued a statement because it's of a public interest,
0: okay,
2: and a public concern. Okay. Now you who acquire a bit media for
0: me, that's a power for you, Kofi.
1: But now, lastly, my main cabby musu. Who to
0: a craft for now to
1: my phone? Now to my money, so Cabra. Say saying so, yeah, man, for no, so you need a yard train into most especially. A do baby, so young friendly dear, my uniform, no so kakra. Oh. I told the baby and the paddy jina so can
0: home.
1: Oh, in a public place, any other no crack, quite a first one in the paddy becassa. Sabi, a buffo will be a mu, but it depends on how you provoke the individual to
0: that's
1: act.
0: Right. That's right.
1: It didn't penny cast in between penny and simbia, he said, Coco sorry,
0: a
1: woman suppressing in Adjina and Yeduma at that time.
0: But Coco sorry,
1: it would be the necessary provocation.
0: That's
1: so fast, ah, the
0: answer. Yes, yeah, I say, or say, maybe you can obey you before.
1: Who can say elections? Soja fobi omo ko tutu o abanti bi yeso no omo e be pro ka se ko wachi waso omo pele se ofi se wa bo obetumi ni omo men in uniform.
0: That's
1: see
0: right.
1: Sometimes you young citizens no at least your yeah, uniform no. Ninti there are appropriate quarters obetumi di omo e report sako am yet me punish omo even if they have disrespected your duty
0: okay.
1: And now other authorities obetumi afom se bia asimesi e disrupt me duty na me here dem me here no
0: good.
1: Because he's in uniform no
0: okay.
1: E tinese anamo bi wa dan se e be ye
0: dan
1: e room as you more praise for no because okay. Most at times omo ben ye ken kasa so nchre public no
0: good. Good.
1: Because
0: good.
1: We need at least se omo ye bibi kra na e fin se it's out of order. We can report to their commanders, their authorities, and all those things.
0: Good,
1: afterwards.
0: Good, Kofi.
1: All right, come on.
0: But that's a powerful footwork. Okay, iti, yeah, kwa umaso me catch yourself to put a shame a information about this Kasua, Wutu Senya East. Constituency chairman of the NDC suspension a demand on it. Ma me Bruno, in fact, my party no is it for no one more answer than then day. Na ye ni Kofi J and Incomo. Kofi J Bahmanoso. Hello, Kofi, good morning. Kofi, M said the air cost no yeah no ewo Facebook to see and table shabra Facebook never had the cosso ewo cast was here. Kofi by Chemu then air cosso.
3: The question we are say for Bekaya, then our team is equity. And this amount you cool get them. They get the start 2019. Na said you ask a boy as we and as I said you maintain a janine. I'm not going to be able to do it. Communication officer, and I have a benevolent now. I want to say, and I have a MP also, and a woman organizer, and I have a youth organizer. Almost on one side, it's chairman and a couple of a year. Everything come on in summer, that's about talk about in summer. Now, to call a benefit, I said, for myself, no winning the amount of trouble. Never let me say, I branch about for Katama MP, the van Adandi. Now, of course, I already were ready to go cast out and the two guys. The engine to call chairman any MP in terms of the chairman can't say, although I don't have oil. Now, look one way we need primaries. 2019, now call back as well 2019. Into a buy and a cast one soon. And if you say, I'm a state development, she can't be a message later, everyone who are. Into a buy and the papa and of course, you are now papa and financing on the idea. 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I'm going to discuss it. I'm going to discuss it.
0: Kofi yɛdase paa ɛna nɔpɛ abusua Kofi agye multimedia reporter ɛna motene ka from kasua ɔvɔre ɔmde kii no kɔ zongo
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1: 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Nimu ade asen about 5 months
0: all right
1: say on tranchen for about 5 months and they are referring the issue to the national disciplinary committee and omo be ye investigation
0: all
1: after
0: right.
1: That and until the matter is resolved and okay. I think say it's not a step in the wrong direction
0: anyway.
1: Once is their disciplinary measure within the party's constitution
0: okay
1: as omo jai this violence
0: all right
1: now omo allow the process so we na no so say they work
0: now for where
1: they so na no so feel say ya ya tia no cause some harm to him and he can take action on any lawyer wa
0: I don't know because I'm ninja is a party no go for
1: me.
0: But me that's onya.
1: But I mean birthday quickly now. Memfa happy birthday.
0: Go me no want me me we run me what?
1: Aha
0: because mama Jerry na Santi e je guni chimpa eye joso. It's as assembly members say omo pass vote of no confidence when move. Na any assembly member any common assembly member George Kuntu Blankson assembly member for Kwamo electoral area e wa hamano so. Blankson good morning.
4: Good morning, my brother.
0: Kuntu na e design.
4: I don't want to name that.
0: Hey, now that Mami Jerry, why am I dying?
4: Onye fi.
0: Hey, na mo
4: sun meeting here cro.
0: Hey, na meeting now let notice of vote of no confidence to be passed in the municipal chief executive honorable Jerry Asante. Na no na meeting be no no.
4: O na say vote of no confidence there. Me no Mami Jerry was say for na help for nyina.
0: Obi ajo so.
4: Eh, vote of no confidence. E bit me akwa koto. No ato aso ai wajuma.
0: Ah, na bra Facebook na be letter na e ka ho asem no letter ma major na sent vote of no confidence letter ni da ha. Mu ko to vote of no confidence am na to aso e na dwuma. Na the vote of no confidence na che say.
4: So vote of no confidence vote wa the results are two. I said to Flavia, "Emu tu da ni." And the new automatic say unya ko to aba na ma me no ko tina fi. It is possible say beto aba na we mo vote aso e na dwuma.
0: Ah, ne e chese e bet mu betuma to aba no na bia wadi wadi bim anasa dey
4: wadi bim exactly
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4: I'm not there ohun say mira ye ko general assembly meeting and time no ye 10 o'clock enti ni senka obeboa me pa enka ma report abra because e honor say ansem dey dey kwa ko to aba ni nyina no ye be 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
4: ena ye exactly
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0: we are
4: coming we coming coming e komo we tate ye ma me jerin ye ni natna oni assembly system na there is a committee ye friend PRCC ye friend ye ma me jerin wo PRCC e public complaints ko eyi we see if 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
0: okay enti mo later no mostly the call for the meeting is based on part 3 section 16 3a which states that 7 days notice signed by 1/3 of all members shall be given 16-3b, you know, the motion shall be debated within 7 days of it received by the presiding member. 7 days now elapse, and our failure and mobile process now say.
4: Mira, 7 days now elapse. The law says, what the proposal we bear, I was told mama, I'm not hearing. Within 7 days, you know. Yeni ma mena tinasi, when you are hearing, you know, on an ad hoc committee, yeni. Emma, the worker for whom be our camper home. and the recommendations aba after that hearing they say and yanko meeting and yanko we are going for the vote of no confidence.
0: Okay. Ansana meja wono I don't say eta frere as wa mutu wa odaye ya se kon e ba ne se ekobono na wani nkuni mu a e be kire se ye kire se den bi si
4: e kire se e wo so ma mpanyini a odene baaye no o ti aso se ma me no jume di odi ma ne so mi die no onye fit for the job you know open about from
0: na
4: no me so aso
0: na ma wan fofu fra ma den bi si
4: o we no die se ayi krum ha no assembly bia na mc ya na dc ni ho no
0: Okay. All right, George Kuntu Blankson, Assembly Member, Kwamo Electoral Area, private legal practitioner. Pay in the Kumo pay wa bin yepa ufi hasi. Baba emo akwaba.
5: Mejo soja.
0: Empumbo kodi.
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5: okay de dikan na mechia atie fo nyina mechia mo amwa ha nyina so na mechia utumfo se tutu
0: okay
5: de meka ni se Ghana mremo no ohwe ye constitution ya ye mra kese no a e fa ba bi e fe no I think section article 243
0: okay
5: and the local governance Act.
0: Mm-hmm.
5: And also same passed in 2016.
0: Mm.
5: Session 20, oh baby.
0: Okay.
5: And one of the this out to me in my district assembly for no. Say do maybe not so much is be a MC and I say maybe you are over and I say be a
0: maybe
5: and then maybe in course of the move to me so more passes a vote of no confidence in
0: it. Okay.
5: Okay, assembly gimana say crunky to a man I say ebachi chim se bia district assembly bia no mpuntu obetimi akoho no na adwuma no ye adwuma unsa woni nipa na ye nti unsa woni stakeholders ni nyina no try se obetimi
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0: ne se chemiensa emu mienu
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0: okay
5: na enye no nkwa e wo proceed ya also mu follow
0: all right
5: us assembly bia wo no standing orders
0: to
5: say parliament
0: ai
5: mu standing orders
0: right
5: inti no petition ne ba ne ade no a so mu one notice in accordance with the standing orders of the assembly now mu follow all the steps and processes are standing orders in him. Say, Omo and comply with all these, I didn't want. Even if they do the vote, we bet him up a Koji in Jansen.
0: That's right.
5: And they are to so.
0: That's right.
5: It will not have effect. But say, Omo, Eko to Abano said, okay, say, Tefrak, I say, so Omo and Yak to test and one. Not just a vote
0: in my Uncle Baby,
5: Uncle Baby. This any part of it, Omo and Nentin cry.
0: Hey,
5: mami munya nya dia. Na e wo se president no as a sir MC no.
0: Kwa bia so.
5: Eh but obetimi asa abo no an din bio.
0: Oh okay.
5: But only say.
0: We some come because.
5: Eh eh na che say.
0: Abuto yemba.
5: Ka we ni nyina no yeden.
0: Eba.
5: Eba. Di say e be yin si yin no dia. Nyina numbers no so.
0: Okay.
5: Numbers no mba to aba no.
0: Okay.
5: Say assembly so so no. Wanted. E ya appointed by the president.
0: President yeah.
5: Inti say e ba te say Mutiminya one to test no dear. Not just a near mono more canoe, a mere a serious Ankasa, because one Ankasa the party, yeah, NDC, yeah, one ten no more so be to move to Tiao,
0: dear.
5: Not just
0: there's a wasm the mood. Okay, well, I'm Mr. Samalado, O2 Esquire, private legal practitioner, but pay. Wabin Womremupa, a banner, sir, a year, Sikasemon to Tuesua. And this is soon to mean soon mukra. And it's an opaque, papa, my crabby beam. Now, and a budget, a media budget hearing, of course. Medicare the amount, say, who won't say, because the minority describing is a uninspiring and empty. Even though, one MP, I can say, only who won't say, because I empty, on you to me, but say, now who's in Huno?
5: Oh, no, Quenny, sir. So, we'll share media budget, budget reviewer. Enye adie fufro.
0: Okay.
5: Ghana mremo no hwe article 179. 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
0: yeah
5: na eno no ye de ba pese si sika ye 1000 which of these items
0: and it was
5: and here impressive. Important
0: yes
5: I was here when here
0: yeah
5: and dear ma okwa ma wa on fa open tna ha
0: ngoto to bi ope bi
5: a ngoto de ope bi a no do ho no mo otime ko do su bi a eh are saying poko body so a produce sax say dey for e be 15 years
0: yes
5: na wa produce go ho no mo
0: say
5: yeah em fam fam so bi a mro man
0: sure
5: dey say ni ye pese o man ni nyina no bi bi a ye bi a no say e feel say love fm ni shira wa hi say love fm dey na ye most important da ya e babo ama adwuma na koso a wo e ma o mo fans wo ma approve a wo scandal but ye ma o kwa ma won spend in anyhow what does it
0: yeah.
5: e no na abo ama won say say won tis scandal bia say we are say because bia na nsa na obaye no o so ko na ye wodit na ehunu say en fa so be na debre o man no
0: okay
5: e kwa be na e fa so ama say expenditure na e contribute to the overall development of the country
0: okay
5: what does it get me say ni ma we nyina no we a en na babo a so we share in addition to that one say interest rate above from aban no so san hwe say education yan so so e bit my head in agina abrane
0: all right
5: into you share ya some babesisi additional secondary schools or some of the

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1: That's that business.
2: Okay.
3: Because I assume you say obusu ni bi ni mobi or workshop. Now of course is here now so on fa ni ma mi no. Emon. And now anko gi ni ma no kwa na do na mobi customers. Emon so ni pa na be kasa so mami. 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Nto ko nya customers bi no. 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Ebe di bible so me no. Sa wo de ka bi so wo se wo lo do awon ti ase. Oba ti ase ama.
2: Yes.
3: Na wo yelo so na wo di no kura. Definitely you first establish a business.
2: Right.
3: What does it?
2: Right.
3: Ndi de hia kase e no kura.
2: Okay.
3: And ade ba ko aye mo ani se emma nipa no bebe ni nya adwuma no. And they say be a human who a human who private business be bomb with my funny papa be but the
2: little one
3: you didn't over funny panel you man no or real school they are now fun of you man a baby 6 months and no what talk at now rather than our team
2: oh turn over crumble
3: 6 months you know over so high 2-bedroom flat
2: yes
3: oh after 1 year no I started to see mansion and the where is all this money coming
2: okay.
3: from
2: okay
3: what does it
2: okay oh. okay okay but Mr. Otu the okay you know sebia you per se fiscally prudent sebia yes. yesika yesen say sika be brace and you be say I want you to ask answer this question say any project e ho dada no be the market yeah 24 hour economy market it be bia yesi market e bia yenwie ye and then na yen to aso na nka yen ka say this can be a bit me yes can be manaka na ye koye foforo kra na say na e na chirim kakra
3: wahu say me dey catch you me tell say market na buy sisese no any ordinary market
2: okay
3: a marketer at the bank is him. Marketer at the cold store.
2: Okay.
3: Yeah, fitting with additional facilities at anywhere.
2: Okay. Any market BM.
3: Any market BM.
2: All right.
3: And you know, and yet ordinarily market keke. Say, we see market BIA keke.
2: Okay.
3: Now, no, so what can see BIA market never open? Market be all home, yes, see, we that I am conquered to us one as CBM, what is a sound model now?
2: The plan, no,
3: the plan, no, you're completely different.
2: Okay,
3: and at the same time, no purpose why S7 any new market and purpose of other 7
2: is different.
3: Whatever, come if you say, what's our buyer no share near any SF? We the same come more industries and I support will be this 24 hour market,
2: okay,
3: economy,
2: okay,
3: especially the manufacturing side.
2: All right,
3: I don't know what's saying here, if I say be a region, be a no. You bit me and some hub be, especially economic zones be. Yeah, industries in our best center. What does it? Then yet
2: it's an industrial area.
3: Baku or so, Baku or a chunk group, Nabakonsu or Panse or Boise.
2: Okay,
3: Nabakuha.
2: Okay,
3: Masano inspectors and Kromia Demobre. And only idea me feel, sir, my intimate the full benefit of industrialization.
2: Okay,
3: linking it to me industrial zones already near Watema. Industrial area.
2: Yes. Yes.
3: Takura dem so no say.
2: Yes. Yes. You also were industrial.
3: Yes.
2: Commerce area so Kasi area
3: honna in those areas. You bit my expand no. Nanka you hun say all the industries ni na kwa kwa den.
2: Go go
3: center those areas. Na you ever say say see mo mo electricity power calibration crampo. Unim say power echo and these are the tariffs echo.
2: Good.
3: Now where they walk are ability what you saw the Mako Pini go hand. Who be used in a private house what the time change.
2: No. Or so or check current kakakra. But yes, route here that's part. Mr. Samolo Adu Otu Esquire, private legal practitioner, and any day and commono media budget review won't come on and I treat. But my main cow say me bana be talk about me cow say Society General Papa Ika say Oka Aya Bosnia Hose Society General Sebra ne Bosia de ashe wadwom kana ya ensiwa da so kitua bi sebe wadwom betimi 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

0: 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We be here 20 onga powder I can say onga powder promo sachet. Now also so nya 20 wrappers shrimp wrappers no. Now waka boom no dial *713*27# Now free way win instant prizes. 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
1: said the old can say be a say na ordinary person, you know.
0: That's right.
1: Who see a film?
0: That's
1: because
0: right.
1: See economy improve and you know, and so I saw them for 1 year and day.
0: That's right.
1: Because we took on a 1 year, Sicadia trial all of it.
0: Sir.
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0: 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Mr. Speaker, the proposed legislation would introduce a new producer pricing mechanism that aligns producer prices with movement in international cocoa prices. Exchange rates near their day, any international crop, that is where the farmers are finding difficult to understand. What should you say?
1: The work can I babe to say open market. Until you born a cosura ubenya a son for so.
0: Okay.
1: A born also ba for more ubenya. Over your current system and you operating na beginning of the year no. Na price ni ya lock in. In this abroche born a cough from Kramponua. Sell at the same price.
0: Yeah.
1: Any idea mawo. A born a cosura winya benefit.
0: Okay.
1: Because
0: you're for the hedge, you know.
1: Beginning of the season, you know. Ya lock your price.
0: Okay.
1: What does it? But with this new system, no. Eba be to say. A born a cosura ubenya. A born a cough from ubenya. But there no notion of mimi fees. Hobby bins. No, I buy no sufia say. You bet me ama competition abem.
0: Okay.
1: Nanke bel allow other companies to also buy at their own price.
0: That's right.
1: What does it?
0: That's
1: so
0: right.
1: That time yet to say a buying unko and they determine price.
0: Okay.
1: But
0: okay. To be to a book a wasura. Yeah, man, okay.
1: That definitely
0: good.
1: So that no so bet me if you say
0: good.
1: So no buy a bit
0: good. Good.
1: I'm an eye.
0: Mira, who vie for a position in the NDC?
1: I'm patrol a blue on my name nomination.
0: Sir,
1: ebie nominations no in the year October pese me kokodi partner nemu as a national vice chairman
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0: ta yes yes
1: if you say no
0: okay
1: boa
0: okay
1: ntia ho no ye one year me fi say
0: okay
1: e si etime boa
0: okay
1: ye to so bi o no ye say o hwe obi dibe di party na chi aye adwuma but o lose office pe e vote uni vote ya pon to obi mc ana se si wa media train na wonya party adwuma da kra na obi nya vote
0: yes
1: ho no so ye one area me fi say emwa se obi be adwuma ye party organizer and as a chairman for 20 years
0: na ye bimu
1: no okɔ election ba akɔ pɛ no lu super no free party ni
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1: eno no ye ade a me fi sɛ ɛsɛ sɛ ye hwɛ ne amend law no
0: that's right
1: na ye ala omo obi a wa ye party na adwuma akɔ do position bia no
0: that's right
1: ɔno so timi nya vote
0: good
1: nti ne nyina ne party for no executive sin abɛ ka bom
0: that's right
1: ye the petition na proposal akɔ
0: good
1: for neck to look at it ne amend the constitution no
0: good
1: na nyɛ sɛ mc nko a
0: good
1: abiko bebre wo mo wa experience bebre so so a dia all losing
0: that's right
1: one other thing amasan ho ye welfare
0: okay
1: sɛ ye members no me call rounds no me ko hu sɛ baabi wɔ hɔ no ma wo kɔ na secretary no anya stroke but there is no welfare scheme
0: wow
1: ye di bo asa de
0: wow
1: me bota ye baako ne sɛ ye bɛtumi aka ye ho bo ne ye bɛtumi set up some welfare scheme bi
0: that's right
1: if possible pa ye bɛtumi agrow no to become an insurance company a
0: good
1: ye bɛtumi take care of your members
0: that's right
1: na sɛ bi obi a yere no ho so wɔ yɛ adwuma ma party no wɔ ne da so wɔ sɛ sɛbi atɔyɛ kyɛm bi to no wɔ kwan mu a ɔno so bɛnya mfasoɔ
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0: okay
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1: yeah be credit to know what the whole Ghana
0: that's right
1: cooperative edi cooperative by adwuma
0: that's right
1: they are greek no they are set up cooperatives all they are greek farmers ni nyina no betuma come hobom
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0: that's right
2: I'm
0: that's
2: hoping
0: right.
2: that ombi to me choose you to
0: yes.
2: be part of
0: that's
2: it wabing
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2: I think sir nkɔmmɔ no asi
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0: what else, yeah.
2: and industrialization.
0: That's all.
2: Eh, hono, yeah, me se pass.
0: That's
2: right. I think next week we
0: yes.
2: have more to talk about.
0: That's it. That's it. That's it. That's
2: Victory A calculators. Ebusia, but more than SHS, I hold one. I will buy no. Yeah, the biaku go. Leading bookshops, I hold one. Nina, ube njia biyo. Now, fi adeno crime. Na, what to me? Njia bi, what to me? Ato. Na, Victory a short calculator book. No, so yeah, the back home. Na, 1 year manufacturer defect warranty. Yeah, dek. Ma wo un se e jese ye jiji inti ni fi se en se kra
0: so hon
2: 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I want to hear DNA test in Nina, Miss Row, say about Franoshe and Fakuemua, or Muano now walk away DNA, and BBI fine. Oh, you're from credit to me, Rekumasia, for Senate Dino 0547 113 957 0547 113 957. All the regional capitals in Nina, your Honomanasi, BBI to me, I come up. All right, Papa, to us, way.
0: Great, great. Eti over Ubreni, also Fred, I in Incomo, I Freddy in Incomo.
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3: Okay. 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
4: 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I have a good partner, no. But I don't know about Papa, no. 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But I'm going to wait for you for the chief. I've been blown with Adana. So what happened to me? No, so much about. When you do the offer, and you present it there. So, for say, yes, I demand. How many of you said, what that period is your channel? I said, about to a banana, that's all, man. But I say,
0: okay, also, then I say, hello.
5: But you're doing Uncle Parson being
0: come on. And come
5: Patame da se kofi buati ni yakopo adamfo ma me fa kwenye tuna mtia NDC broni professor Joshua Alavi NFA professor Bertrand Fon kama regional secretary obapa Esther onyima Esther ewo buati ono zin 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
6: Hello.
0: Hello. 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
6: 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Hello. Hello. Hello. Hello. Hello. Hello. Hello. Hello. Hello. Hello. Hello. Hello. Hello. Hello. Hello. Hello. Hello. Hello. Hello. Hello. Hello. Hello. Hello. Hello. Hello. Hello. Hello. Hello. Hello. Hello. Hello. Hello. Hello. Hello. 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Also the number 3 after you are done bro after you know account the brain na mina an se ko si sei and na ya se nyo ma ba from nyano creda can you under ku paru na kan so na ya 4 this and na ya 5 farm 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
7: salam ba ju
0: ye
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0: okay ko jo yin ko hello ko jo
8: hello.
0: Yes, hello.
8: Hello, I don't know if you have your word, you
0: know. And also,
8: the most is a five order. I put your father, Papa, made the major and somehow,
0: We have a last call, I am
8: called. Papa, let me show you. No, come back. Come on, check, come out. I don't know. Up here. Quacker. why number one, and Menadra, MPPD, here's Akukudufa, 2020, the Rom Kokunano, and a DKM channel, but not a club, Akope. And I'm for by Yanai, to be Dara Koffam, Dara Koffam. A chaffer soup, Papa, Fiaduma, and a subject of the chat, Yama, and the book room, Papa Kokum, and the Biakore, a chaffer soup. What is the same of the power? Say, I, a bay on top. Okay, you know my sabbat of that to send me a letter. I get back with you, be a Kahulam. And you look at a whole sabbat of that to come out to say a sent to go. And then we have power. Then I will have our edit for my and you must say, oh, across what you say, Sabbath, you won't blow with him. Then send you my edible group, you know, because sabbat of that to claim your edit for the whole country. I don't know the water.
0: Meda sipi yedibesi ya se medin dinana kopra mprocho wedo henu wanya dia dube konsu him production team ina headed by ukuku na eye asanka boyoyo nom na odiska kwa brantie jeff abrantie na erade 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
10: 14.44 million as nursing training allowance has been paid. Mr. Speaker, to strengthen grassroots governance, an amount of 63 million 93 million as assembly members allowance has been paid. Mr. Speaker, to promote skills development and entrepreneur, an amount of 45 million for the National Apprenticeship Program has been paid. Mr. Speaker, to support Ghana's participation in the 2026 FIFA World Cup, an amount of 58 million has been paid.
11: Well, I think it's a Kotokoye, a big club. Usher Ghana Premier League, Ayabo Ghana, since I started here, Kotoko Modern Bono was so. It's a fishes in our first match. Basa oni asante kotoko nebo a yedenya obi buku kakra because omo ye big club and a very difficult playing against asante kotoko and it has to fuk Premier League clubs e organ and you be a se oni asante kotoko ne has to fuk ebo a edin na yasi nkwe newly promoted club a very difficult game so be her last season asante kotoko ba brunga four times in one game pe enu musu ye but
12: and our fishes no by Brickham Chelsea. We are playing against Hasufuka because equally a very difficult game for Brickham Chelsea. Because club will be over against Hasufuka, no, a very difficult game for him. But you see, when it comes to the Premier League, Brickham Chelsea one of the experienced clubs are the Ghana Premier League. No. So playing against Hasufuka, no, the fact say Hasufuka here, one of the biggest clubs are the make us a game that day. But Brickham Chelsea far any game Brickham Chelsea a first time I feel any Hasufuka.
13: Yes, local coaches. One year and the second coach. Chile Mijanwa coach. And I see Faba and no my be who person we are Aduma, Senegal coach, what you make quiet attachment, Morocco coach. No, God, what you are over there? This is FN and Faunco, and I spoke as Minister Faunco. Who would you seek out? Would you have presented you with my home? Any minute will be a yard. Welcome up 4 matches, one is 2 matches, one go draw back, one win back. Now, dear Ben, okay. Now, I'll control, we are controlling, call on Muse, or one qualify for that. I know, I can find the family, team, and Kaubeko. We didn't quite say one year, best kid, and I will call it.
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0: number Cassano one here into the Pelja. Goal from Balotelli! Mario Balotelli was there, the ball was lifted in from Cassano, and Balotelli buries it from close in.
1: Well, I tell you, Mamma, I tell you, I'm running on Crabba Pound Simano, Adriasa, Insia 936. Yatana said the Friday edition of Insurance Guitar Password, Medino, Eddie Bremo. And if you're only on, soon free, we catch any say Insurance Passports. Yatana said the agreement, Sampa Pano, Eddie Bremo, Jumadino, and your radio soon, Kuana, I'll be to me, Etienne, make us say, live, oh, baby, me in Facebook. In Shaman's old for Penny Faber Family, Facebook, Upper Swash Live. Now, what bought Eddie Ashe or search engine? Ho, sounds like a call YouTuber, bought in Shah TV, and also Jumadino, a live our ho, Ebra Yatinasina, Eddie Jumadino, Eddie Ebramo, our Jumadino. So already seated, a Gabby Turam, Gabby the Foreigner, or the air common in Uriah with a friend in Anno, Metubia and Car. 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Any abrante for say Bruno El Gomez. Amo agree on personal terms. Abrante is very likely to be 20 a kind at the Ama Arsenal. Details some more of that deal no ever. Chelsea so yes, almost. Amo aye ne abrante ya. Your friend is aye Maxim El Kra. And so aye we na ofri aye Crystal Palace. Abi si a kind at the Ama aye Chelsea. Wait, yes, eh. Yami Adama, next season, season I babi wemuno, Chelsea Billy Key goes to pa because Aquari on said I had yet. And so on some more ha. Ye de eba rodi so yesu bet me a goal. And I saw undergo minor surgery. A brand woke up and so bad. So what I mean is that I've ran to the quest surgery now. Premier League gonna start here. On also ain't me. And started games, you know, and from my Man City, and also I want some, you know, yes, Pep Guardiola, so he say final, I now catch Italy for the, a German on to me, and so Enya, and also want some, our ha, Edamo, our Jumadino, and so, Yabefia, Ghana Premier League, 2026-2027 season, you know, Yanya Adman, also, as I say, September 4th to AS 7th. Na ye we May 28th to May 31st, 2027. Na anona make us a fish as no and so etimi abba. Na Osha eye week one na interesting games. WB United and a commercial Asante Kotoko. Not WB, amo eye newly promoted side. Amo so etimi abba in league ni mo amo bo against Asante Kotoko. House of Folk ababo against Brekumu Chelsea. And defending champions are from Sammy Diema. I'm also on the way to a dream self. See any first thing in Nano, Yakoba, and I'm some movies. I say, now the super clash in Namia Duma, the Bay, and also about Kotoko, House of Folk, and it's Yakoba. Now it's me the surface, and so it's me at the Amamo. These are many more, and it's for Yatanasi Friday edition of Inshirada Guitar Passosa. Yabobo and Indiano, na Yedi. Ebrem nemum jise Gabi to am Gabi the foreigner Edi kan bien eko eye amanini na ene Fatilo good morning.
2: Good morning Ricardo.
1: Now to say
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1: die mehu the don local food and drinks
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1: the only don
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3: food and drinks.
2: Yeah.
3: Packaging is here top notch.
2: More fried rice, more yam, more fufu ni eba pepper soup, jollof fries. 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
3: Pounded yam.
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3: Fufu and eba.
2: Iloka.
3: Okay.
2: Iloka.
3: Starch and wheat. Pepper soup. Wow.
2: Ten of ten in your sharp was for steam ning na.
3: Since your breakfast in
2: here.
3: From the dawn.
2: Team in a Jeff Jeezy. Okay. We stream YouTube and Facebook. We also share in an open. And then the picture. Till the dawn, yeah, that's a power.
3: When you start the dawn,
2: I want Sandra.
3: Sandra and the divine.
2: Chief chef for one.
3: Oh,
2: okay. Come on, come on.
3: Okay.
2: 0242-601-108.
3: I'm not mad. So, you pay the
2: money. Watch
3: one. 0242-631108. What sentiment am I?
2: I'm a kumi ayade.
3: Ekwepi fapebiya fomuma. Ede. Nebi biya sheye diya. Ede don local food and drinks.
2: No premier go. The food day did not
3: work for them. All right. Abase diya na ese biya kama. Eventual humra. Ede for garbage on the account in it.
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4: Well, okay, sure, you know, my one account radio says it is sent to me, you know, J. Atumini, and I pay so, Yatana say, Yade, and Clofama, so seminal, Eddie Eba. Now, what do you answer about Jenny? I will YouTube handle. Who call YouTube and I ain't sure TV enough here. Where to me, I'm Jenny, the feed, Samsung, Anna, Oko, Facebook app. I don't see a sure 1045 FM, sure 1045 FM. I will Facebook handle, Naja, I also wait to my Jenny now, and you're making it to me, I come. Now, Yade, I said, you may make qua. Womu else you are saying, every day when 7 pay, Yama on Saka, Pomodin, a idea who hear your pa, and to be baby and besides, Pomit is saying, and while Sanya and Quay and the Pelway drama so I may come for the amount. Abono Bako, a Kulun Ghana Limited, Oman Omadi, Araba Bazan Tabetadiaba, I am Mendro, a Bobabia, Oba menstrual pains, menstrual disorders, a bit was here, and Yamor Babia, Oba Bato, Opezoyo, Bemwa, and Dubabuapani, Araba Bazan Tabetes and Sabwa, and many pet gentlemen, Jedi, for sending you,

0: pause. 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Listen, taste, smell, feel, observe. 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
1: Okay, Musorum, yeah, and you're little Ankana. I'm not messing at 0503-159-739. Not when you're little Ankana, Dianso, at my Kamapa, Adamana, Apomidin, your former child limited. Woman no more Pomidin, his answer, Womidi Nupaba, Woman in follow that UK, limited Akambum, Akunchin, and you know, Doma Kumakum Krom, at your bed Tomaso, Ebubaku, a follow that Fellman, and your meme drew a Brahma Bama, was who meant some to me, pay, we are pay memo, and I'm fair, Womidi Medra. I know I have velvet volume and the more baby I your best man. I know the velvet beauty plus at the abba and what fan trust. I don't know who person be a queer de mawa and on a make for the amafe. What me the velvet omega 3 fish oil swab and no I had the map for could I not die a femino. A basis I could add the affair a bad one and a cholesterol and swear to your many pedjano. I feel only the velvet also life about me. I know about who non pediment to me in I had your mom. Velvet as so first plus and on and the airbrow winter. No, I mean, Mwadaho. I feel. Velvet platinum plus I know bro with trimming with nails and no skin and a velvet new life no aye your general war been a fair velvet menokin aye if I'm in pay farm. Madu, I am Mumuno personal. Where do I come from? Dear Mamma, Womadi, I am Lumitras about, and you are Madadia Drew at Mita, and Lumi Fantanas Abuma, yet in the source price of the bank, I'm tablet. No, I am paying for the, and you are Malaria Drutta, hey, I do, I will be and ya be a few, and for me the baby vite drops, and in a swap, and you are doing the bank, the essence, essential vitamins, and a minas anasabukina, a Brahma Bufrabia, and you quay, and tea, we are Bartina with Tamia, now Oswama on Sark County, a camera. 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

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I'm a private reporter. I met it. Yes, sir. We're sweating. Come on, come on, meeting. You know, we're new opinion. The other Patrick, I have Fiara. I'm a Edding Commander. And come on, Patrick Fiara, Edding now. As I'm a person with the team in the man of a one who's here to manage the master. The camera and come back. I come in, sir. We're meeting commander. I'm a commander. Quite a meal, Palmer.

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We'll make my retia and then come back across your fist in a cap at the opera. I will to media so I a quote you want to come at here. My men call Pop Go Dweller and now that my baby cat was a Pop Go Dweller. 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
0: yeah
1: and the national team side and so no we achieve it I think nanko no no nya bad but
0: almost we pay new cycle
1: okay.
0: For Italian football
1: okay
0: that's
1: okay.
0: There
1: no so nya bad no so nya bad okay
0: maybe
1: na yesimu ye wie lecra
0: ah ye wie
1: o mo wie lecra
0: ye ye wie kwa bna na so on the on cast obo ba bi enti kwa bna ye wie
1: ah ye ka say ye beti ya confirm say Nyame aduma next season.
0: Ah obesi
1: Maxim Lecra.
0: I mean
1: say kan.
0: Meme
1: say. According to Garbage Ram.
0: Yeah, I meme say.
1: Maxim Lecra.
0: Yes.
1: Obesi kan dia ma Air Chelsea from Crystal Palace. Yebi.
0: Was it?
1: Yebi.
0: Say say.
1: Somebody kick goose.
0: Ah. Na say Harry Maguire akra si kan.
1: Oh, I say men na okay akosi.
0: Harry Maguire akra si kan ma.
1: Lecra.
0: Na Lecra den
1: na. Akwa nya kwa na ni ye hen World Cup na ze nyo.
0: Yeah.
1: Na for France ejero.
0: I don't mean England born na. Na ze ni England o mini England bo se wa wini wa wini ma se bi dada
1: na si bi do
0: na okay what they had you
1: Maxim Lecra
0: it
1: you said the medium person me want say
0: kwa bi
1: mo wie deal
0: no it you ho no kwa dey friend na assignment.
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0: Mama dia ni dia.
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0: Yabi obo kacha zono wanyade. 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
0: wanyade.
1: 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Oh, natural. But don't know.
0: Yeah, we're not a team player.
1: Mama dia do wanyade. 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
0: Obo bo. 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
1: Enu ana nami peti. 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
0: Muko to Lenny Euro. I must say Lenny Euro. Best defender. Yeti is here. What done here?
1: Mahakwe to beat me anko. Minu ewi. All right. The entry by the end of the insurance of 4.5 inti. That is a confirmation. Maxim Lecra. Is it a Chelsea afano from Crystal Palace? Nami adma next season. Ono tube siya kai. 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And then Friday. 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morning.
3: Yeah, good morning, Munia.
1: What to say?
3: Nami Adom kakra bro na onso e.
1: Nami Adom, no yeah.
3: Okay, see na see no pen zoe sweet.
1: Me da se. Me da se pa. And then Friday.
3: Yes, of course.
1: Nti baby a person odi e she ah bujaye. Baby a person odi e fe bia no. Evanto for me.
3: Friday ni mtu funo.
1: Ah, Friday there.
3: Super super.
1: Ah, me ankasa me bra pani. Super bondi do so Friday there.
3: Friday.
1: We don't have footo me Ramande.
3: Ramande night.
1: Weekend there. Boys in tie footo.
3: Matia. Yeah, bro. And I may ade about Basa Karim ade yeme.
1: Okay.
3: But may the baba be free baby now for my Basa story no so. Every Basa fan e believe say season year ni season. Every Barca fan, and himself Premier League, by the boy, and Nedia. Rachel in the NTO more, sir, special belief, no. Share Nancy, I said, World Cup for a boy, Spain, Naji. Okay, so maybe my historical antecedent be I am more that strong conviction, they say, La Liga, yeah, Babe Bono, a Barca Diana, even season ye, Champions League, Babe Bonsono, and no see a Barca Diana. Rich, say me sit here. Make out 2008 wrong. Why money ji euros? Eh ya basa. Sorry, hey Spain. Spain ji euros all kai. Spain ji euros for that time no. Na basa players any dominant to team no. 2008 they had Puyol, they had Xavi and then Iniesta. Omoni three players are. No mo Asia kan omo edi Spain national team akotme. So 2008, they won the European Championship. Subsequently, almost 2 hours Super Bowl World Cup 2010. We saw Kai. Now, Rich, at the end of the year, 2010, before you bought World Cup, no, I Spain a quack. And she ran a Barca NJ Primera Liga. And so, Pep Guardiola team, no, almost AJ Primera Liga, no, and almost AJ the Spanish Super Cup. Madrid they call trophyless last season. Oh, we don't know for Jose Mourinho, the special one, Edene Bay. Rich, 2026. Madrid that's how call for Jose Mourinho, Abba, the special one. Edene Bay, also, Barca signed the double, no Ebium. Or the Spanish Super Copa, and our sons, AJ Primera Liga. I signed this out to you. If you're trendy, be a deno a follow. Amuria Yansono, Yabo European Championship, European Championship, no Spain, I did European Championship. Oriano Asanso, at the Atuaso Asaji World Cup. Just like the Oye 2008-2010. So, the European Championship, Ojiriano or Cyberbeje World Cup 2010. Now, the Emma is so interesting. Madrid has a controversy, and I'm a Madrid aside, Jose Mourinho, the special one, Asababu. The assignment at the end is so interesting. They say, Rich, 2010 World Cup Finals. Okay, they say, go, man, Spain, Eddie, AJ.
1: Iniesta.
3: Iniesta. Okay, good. Pacho, 2026 World Cup Finals. No, when they say, go, no. Eddie, man, Spain, man, AJ World Cup. Ferran Torres.
1: AJ, boy, yeah. Oh, yeah, Ferran Torres, yeah.
3: Good. Pacho, about the team, bay?
1: Barcelona.
3: Iniesta, no, about the man, why?
1: Barcelona.
3: Okay, good. Rich, may such another trend that ain't follow. 2008 and a 2010 World Cup. Barca had 8 players. In him say, you show Facebook. Barca had 8 players. Now, 8 players, no, any. Now, Victor Valdez. Now, Carlos Puyol, Eka, team, no. They had Iniesta. They had Xavi. They had Busquets. They had Pedro Rodriguez. And they had David Sanchez Villa. Mind you, then not David Sanchez Villa. Now assigned before about the South Africa 2010 World Cup. No, from Valencia. No assigned Eddie Ama Barca. And Tihun as a Barca player. Hence Barca had the 8 players. And a boy Spain minor. 8 through the Mus 7. No back here. World Cup finals in Kremu 7 SRT. Except Victor Valdez in one chance here. Rich. Central World Cup here, your boy here. World Cup here, your boy. I'm a patcho unim. Barca players don't I call World Cup way. Barca had 8 players in the World Cup. Oh, the Omo and Omo bench, meaning now Omo, Amo being a Baba Bekamwa. Omo saying another 8 old team. Now, Rich, Barca 8 players are Omo any old team. Saying the city here. Oba, Pau Kubasi, where starter, solid center back. Oba Kalamini, about me boy. Danny Olmo, Enzo Kahn, Fran Torres, or no NSS decisive winner. No. obeba babeka pedri e ono so knockout abrantia mu ewe mu okasa players we ano babeka Eric Garcia no asa babeka Gavi no babeka Juan Garcia but what the emergency enti yasenya 8 Barcelona players so omo starti omo an starti okabo mu aya babenya 8 biom omo asan aboa ama Spain national team asaje World Cup
1: nje ato
3: afi wo wo chat na afi so at me chat na se now the woman wa ehun ne se sa period na Spain e dominate ya Barca players no na o me so dominant o no ya sai boss our World Cup in 2010 omo sai two as the following season Barca ne sai je La Liga orie na oje Champions League make out okay o sai je double because Jose Mourinho leg na oje no rather after World Cup now Barca sign je leg ne Champions League no the next one the 2011-2012 there no and our 2012 edition no and na Jose Mourinho the Real Madrid eje ti se offer by history na o she how ade no asese na ekodia clearly it tells you say Barca the possibility say season ni leg no all sign age no e very high and obabia nso edu stage ya no aside the Champions League asoso because by then the players na nya sa exposure on confidence level ekosro that feel good factor because the point is that Real Madrid and yeah, even one player World Cup restore disadvantage no it is certainly Barca players no eba the aside that feel good factor no already ewo ho say yeah World Champions ya contribute greatly and the my age World Cup no but what you say so that feel good factor already is there
1: ebia Madrid
3: offer by metrics
1: eye Spanish players no mo anya rep o but the other players omo so wo omo countries no omo so nya a taste of the World Cup
3: exactly
1: anti ebia no nkoa no ntimi affect Madrid the moment
3: you mean and they make it but me can the psychological in a way
1: okay.
3: You get it now you move it from that na me the side history no na ema rich Borussia Dortmund player finally wababa be Barca player Karim Adeyemi Rich unim na me hwe di se o hwe abrantian age na o hwe ni talent ni potential na o ti transfer figure na o se quite interesting less than even 32 million euros this is a personality by virtue of ni potential o se clearly any ni age e won side no and your map bebre ewo ni mu but make say we no na a match made in heaven abrantia na no in a way ebu ama niema e ye so simple e de ma basa adent na make say at a point so obeka ya even club from Saudi Arabia no more open including EPL and abrantia man ye so clear catch a Dortmund for say look e ye niema mienu either say mo be ma me contract le be ba na wie ye na me ko for free because me imagine say Barca e na mebo so okay o kan say asem o catch ni agent Jorge Mendes say bema oni nkrofo oni nkasa so o mu nton me Barca anso na me imagine say me ko me nko ba bia and we say oni say football no by emra no player interest e do hon ma account so okay maybe Samuel Tofels na ni wages o soro wo Barca o me say o mu nton ni bi o so nko ba bia we won't mean anyway. A brand say until Moba told me at the Ama Basan. Make sure my contract no arane out. Nama kufu free. So at a point they had no option. Because player any interest or maybe be a clear no say Basan so penny the only team of Peso Obo. And it reminds me so much of Andre Ashav in time Nana or Fraser St. Petersburg Eba Arsenal. At a point no so on one cast a transfer kit no, no one had me sick a crack esoso. Because now we're bent on joining Arsenal. A brand new reason tell me nim say oyee sa no eye adeba akomienu. Me me re mfi say Hansi Flick. Any dey kind my brand new sa international exposure, sa recognition, the first call up. Or no any demand of the German national team. Onim very well say on your personal like Hansi Flick no any year adwuma. Adabo an ye. And Rich say usha dey any critically now we analyze e ohun. Basa air yard ye bi.
1: How do you hear no?
3: Matia Minia, I'm saying we know just a part two mumba.
1: No problem.
3: Basa air yard ye bi, the Basa air ye ni. On managing life after Robert Lewandowski. This is a player, of course, minim say Karim Adeyemi. Enye a natural center forward. Ah, Robert Lewandowski di ode bema anu ode ma enye sanity. But or manage life without Robert Lewandowski say, just like the Oye de Bois, Germany national team as assistant coach, no. Say goals, no, a player at a point about 2-3 seasons consistently no about be Barca top scorer. Say only one won't mean replace Lewandowski obet me amount 40 or more goals a season. Now, mum di obe ni say, at least any players will be at the BB ever on board no be ever amount goals. So offer obi say Karim Adeyemi. In terms of pace, on our pace, front three, ho, say, Obo as a right winger, as a left winger, Obo as the main man up front, on him, no, Sanya Maninan or the amount. And Basa, a chance was some swing pace only team.
1: Okay,
3: on him, so for CIES Observatory report on football,
1: and I see
3: Matia Minion. This is a player at a point, even Orane faster than Usain Bolt, or pace are plenty. So for Barca currently, Anthony Gordon, Rafinha, over the fact Karim Adeyemi now all they can win. At this season, it's Barca and Ushia. You should expect that tactically we're very versatile. And Hansi Flick is one person. Or Pesadiano from the materials. And apparently, me say who are be say also Lamine Yamal consistently. I can say or Pesa only a more central role. Now all three wings, so because Kamia Kwa is open and bebre. And the Abraham and the bond, but so who stayed there even the World Cup against Belgium at a point no near two or three players now almost age now. No. And Abraham episode impacted game centrally. Rich, only near me ports now. Himself, you bet was for yes, you bet was because of
1: Yama, Joshua, some Remuna. And then Friday, I'm on a kakakram fa enko. Dos.
4: Yeah, Rich.
1: I'm in the baby house with
4: the. Yeah. I think the biggest news coming up. From Enran Adjuno till this morning, and he say Maxence Lacroix for Chelsea, you know, the deal is done.
1: Okay. Madame Vono.
4: It is also one yard yet.
1: Sana Mimi.
4: Overreach. I don't think so.
1: Mrs. Sana Mimi.
4: Sana
1: Mimi. But I'll
4: explain to you why.
1: And they are winning. Mimi Mimi is Sana Mimi.
4: I can assume say so, I test na o dey shape yeah. Anyway, Rich, I think when you look at the business that Chelsea for here in this window is very very impressive. That's the first thing I'll say. And Osha Utimu say Xabi Alonso wants to improve upon the defensive setup of Chelsea Football Club, you know, because ball abebone this season, you know, as much as Obey very expansive, no, I wasn't a train, no, also Shiny Yepam. Rich, do you know that since 2005 to 2025, Chelsea are conceding more than 30 goals in all competitions in each of the seasons? 20-year period, no? From 2005 to 2025. Every season, Chelsea are conceding more than 30 goals. Now, Opesa Oshe, even the best campaigns throughout these periods now. 2017, San Antonio Conte or the Chelsea Edge Premier League. During that season, Chelsea conceded more than 30 goals. Oshe Champions League season now, Thomas Tuchel or the Chelsea GN, you know, that's 2021. Chelsea conceded about 40 goals, and that was the best during that period. Pochettino time, just 2 years ago, 2023, Chelsea conceded 78 goals in all competitions that season. Oshe Enzo Maresca time no soa. Chelsea were conceding about 52 goals in all competitions. Oshe sa statistics na oye Xabi Alonso no wabeji Chelsea ejuma na. One of the main things that you want to do is that you want to fix the back line. And for a very long time, Chelsea have not had that one player they can count on him say, come rain or shine, when you are there in the back line, we have a very solid defense. The last time at Chelsea had a player of that caliber was in John Terry. And when you look at John Terry and how he slotted into the first team from 1998 or started so Obo Chelsea. Obo Chelsea, Kopim said, Edru Mabino, he was so consistent. All the other defensive pairings that he played with, every other leagues, and Abel Buano, Emmanuel Bo Chelsea, Echidio. So you look at the way forward for Chelsea and you want to understand, say, Chelsea Castle Okofa Maxence Lacroix. there's a reason why Xabi Alonso wants to do that. Because at this point, Obi Adia to Mr. Levi Colwell is that ball playing center back that Chelsea will rely on for this particular season. But when Anabel Patinano in that role? That's the question now, Obi Ebisa. Then we started hearing of Maxence Lacroix. It's a Chelsea for Dinechi, and there were consultations and discussions between Chelsea from Penny Fono and Steve Parish, our chairman of Crystal Palace. Chelsea for Bibi Crack, I say, they not check too much. Player, I see a Dinechi, a Casasa, then what is the barrier? But Rich, you also agree that it's a player because of free team A to team B. It doesn't happen in just a few days. To the beer, the deal is very complex. They will have to explore all options. Discussions, no, a those will be brave. They are looking at all the areas of the deal that have to be completed very well. Into we'll share agents, ebenya percentage boom. Maybe there's a sell-on clause. Maxence Lacroix of Wolfsburg and a bar, Crystal Palace. So maybe there's a sell-on clause that's going to, you know, be attached to the contract. And we'll share the structure of the deal now. What is the negotiation between the player and the club in terms of the wages and also waho? Then you look at the club to club negotiations. How much is Crystal Palace charging in terms of transfer fee? And all of these things are things that not two clubs no action a year to make sure that the deal was done. But I think that the thing that so many people are looking at, and they say, Usha, statistically, the player Maxence Lacroix all but Chelsea, know what makes him very unique? And Hannah Memao, the breakdown to help you understand, say Maxence Lacroix, even though a lot of people disagree with the fact that he's a very good center back, no, the statistics show otherwise. Rich, in the World Cup, no, you see Jude Bellingham in your ball and Otimide Efan in chain. Ah, Maxence Lacroix did in a chia when Tinya stop people on Jude Bellingham near born. In the game against Spain, so say, you see Pedro Poe go now or share, no. He was taken out of position and Omunya Bono Bonin and Nahusana Bono Koshe. And I agree with the eye test. It looks like for the France national team, Maxence Lacroix ain't any fit. And that is what we all observed. But Rich, look at the statistics. In the Premier League last season, one-on-one duels faced that ended in the transition. Maxence Lacroix was faced with 50%. In T Bono Eko Kim. Now you boost it in next year. The way you

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2: It's so well, and I think it will be a very good deal for Chelsea to make up. I bet what Chelsea will pay in the future. Rich, just before I end, and now number two, just say Arsenal for a Dibuno Gumarai say chigidi. And I think one of the main reasons why I Arsenal for any abri pie because Chelsea fans will need that Dibuno Gumarai. So, but at this point, I don't think Mikel Arteta bet now one Chelsea for us a hijack is a deal way. After say Brandon Rogers deal, need to go through for Arsenal. No? They will not sit down and allow Chelsea to hijack this Bruno Gumarais deal. Into Besha, after they agreed personal terms with the player, no, that's Arsenal and Bruno Gumarais. No. Now Newcastle force Omonfa a total of about £80 million and famra for the player.
3: And Arsenal did 70 ko.
2: And Arsenal did 70 ko.
3: Anyway, do my match. 80 and 70 there.
2: But I think Arsenal will improve the bid. Come on, you know the Chelsea baba before one ako pay player. Because you know what is happening, Rich. Chelsea phone him say at this point they will not get Adam Wharton. Omoye deal for Maxence Lacroix, Steve Parish, and money clear to Chelsea phone paying phone say they will not release Adam Wharton for nothing less than 100 million. And I don't think say Chelsea would want to go and spend another 100 million on Adam Wharton, which means they won't come on midfield. No, you have about 4 players who are more than 100 million. I don't think Chelsea will do that.
3: Okay.
2: And the assistants now, they would want to either prioritize Alex Scott or Bruno Gumarais. Now, as now former one hijacking Bruno Gumarais deal now, it means the only option you have is to go for Alex Scott. That's to say, the bond of also Ombeji, at least something within the ranges of 75 to 78 million. Of course, someone can say, I'm a ton player. But I know that if Chelsea are able to submit a bid between 70 to 75 million pounds, I'm sure the bond of Fona can say, okay, it's a good deal. So that is the dynamic coming right now.
3: Okay.
2: And I think in the coming days, Rich, you will be transferring come on, sir, sure. Because sure. Thick and fast the news is coming in.
3: Newcastle, so who say I play a note on 80. No, be a man 70 there. Yeah. 70 there.
2: No, who say Newcastle for near stubborn?
3: Now
2: she acquired Omude Alexander Isak deal. No?
3: Yeah.
2: So I think they will drag their feet and make sure say Arsenal
3: will meet
2: that target.
3: Omuma Gomez and Kusina came from Arsenal. All right. Yen trust we need come kakrebi. Ayala so hano so baba. Now the remu and then some no a bit and sana. Yet the AFSM no and so at the Amamo. But before no yene amwa automobile. And so enin komo kakra ya oka hon komo enda ye babe diso hon aha anti koso anama fide no enna ha ka no bibia wo hon bia no aye babe di hon komo etimi adi amaba pa good morning.
4: Good morning.
3: Now what you saying?
4: Yeah, me and Tomo now say.
3: Ni mi adom me hon ye pa. And me nim amo automobile o person mo di a chance free.
4: Yeah, the most chance free cars na yet on.
3: Motor, okay.
4: Aye, and TCCA so be per car to. Born was your no car be a me person metal, meaning car type a me pe. Maybe a me per CRZ, me per Honda Civic, me per way, or the year and in your Nakaho. Brown Automobile Enterprise will be available, will be to me at all. And so be per car, and one is a Umbra Automobile Enterprise. See, will be a garage, and one is saying no better than any payment plan. That's why you can't na the call. See, ni biso a garage, so you bet me a bomb or a car. Yes, that car now we're getting open. It will also say, me a fee na meto car, and me name car, it was a metal, or buy a bebow, and when your car was auto, a bebow.
3: Okay.
4: And see, cars so pick a beatoa for any chair a more automobile enterprise.
3: Now, more garage in a wall. Baby, company and I know the baby.
4: Baby or baby a company in one.
3: And no so honor.
4: Oh,
3: okay.
4: Aye.
3: It is will be peccato siya. Obeti me abam honor besham garage or say be on quandia.
4: Yeah,
3: mubenya be a man say impobini ho. No bet me a track a crama moama to abroche diamana.
4: Me patra.
3: And also meet me a yedi amana.
4: Me patra.
3: I see. Now in terms of

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0: 0244 46 57 57 64 0244 0244 46 47 57 64 64 enti etie for number no edna edi amamti wa wo pe ka toro se de wa cheche mu de amaye no obetimi akọ wa nkasa garage okọ na kai wo no ani je ho a na watubi se bi nso ade e wo sisi e no ani nyon na peso mo krebi e de ma eno nso no akonya e da ho a obetimi enso akonoma yi bi e de amount we de mse e good news
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1: 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week me buy me kai say e start July ni nyina na e promo into obi a odi ne car be bia 5% discount ayi e free so aha into from now to say bottom in the end bia no wado ka beba amoto mobile enterprise 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
0: 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Patch online.
1: Patch
0: on
1: from
0: number ben so.
1: Ombra kote apem so.
0: Okay.
1: Ofri emna na ba ojo emna filling station no Kingspep. Obi taking the right hand side. Oba bi jo apem so first junction sign board this wire choso. Amo automobile enterprise. Banes ne bobo fi ne ni maye bi gate na kakaka. 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Ojo did the Akko station or sell papem so first junction. Your money directions money be true on my signboard nisi warrior trust or amo automobile enterprise. Manes ne bubu fi ne nim aye bi gate no. Gate ne agree. O use phone so bit me as a che amo automobile enterprise. E wo Google map. E de ne beba hon ma ombre. Number no say 0244 0244 46 57 57 64 64 0244 46 46 57 57 64 It's your automobile enterprise. Your tone cars. Yes. As we can't wait, you might. Yes, spraying. Your body works. Yes, seat lining. Yes, air conditioning. Yes, polishing. It is a. And you may have mobile soon, you know.
0: Okay, that was our problem now.
1: Fabra Amwa Automobile Enterprise.
0: Okay.
1: Ewo Kote Apemso. And a number in the missus is
0: 0244 46 57 57 64 0244 0244 46 57 57 64 okay Adi amount sans ne bia pese otoka na bi kura usika no enso a enso betimi akọ ombabua ama onsa etimi aka o dream car no na onso etimi atwi ama akoma enso na okra na da mu no bibia ekama adi ama no Bismarck onso bempayala good morning
2: good morning
0: now to say
2: oh nyamia dum bibia efen
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2: 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Mark Kukuera obviously agrow to become a very very successful footballer. Wasign de ama Real Madrid. 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
0: the baron comes on the penny
2: yes
0: oh
2: any easy
0: asemo
2: 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life everybody is going through a certain level of struggle no matter how successful in the pakone ye ebi o mekan chire wo nti na ye o se bibia ye totin wo ti ni pakro eti dia wo kum no anya wo nkwa 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
0: especially health.
2: We should learn to appreciate what we have.
0: Maybe madam be a confanoche no catch us one man be better confanoche. Na say or da honi na no ni bed no da si no or da so no. There's this seed case si kan kwan room.
2: No, the other person
0: or the other bed na si. He was so over inside no papa no me ti and o catch so only bag be wo
2: as your man o
0: o yi a obi am sika nko a so mu bi ase se e sika ne betimi age me
2: nka
0: sika we mo jina dia mo pesa mo ye me bi
2: me ho ntom sisi e but chale
0: ni ni na
2: ntom ntom
0: papa ne de koi
2: eh ntom ntom
0: ni na papa ne free mu
2: enye
0: sika ni na chi
2: enye
0: nti se de uti bia fanisa
2: of course
0: yeah
2: these kind of stories Emma who's the way we are sitting here and Ebia boom no boom fear but oh how to cry now we're okay no it should be precious
0: okay man
2: so so precious which many one who's you know Sky Sports Italia and Sky Sports Germany air report is a Pep I reject the Italian job no. I think say even Sky Sports in England also AKB. You see, Pep is not going to do the Italy job no. But an opoy the number one news. Jürgen Klopp finally the DFB are introducing him officially as the coach of the German Diamond Shaft for the next 4 years. Many sure said there's a single person in this world that or doubt it. Say club a bit my age, man, and as a own team in yet. We are sure more than capable. Say a bit my age, man. But Rich, as I know, Cressy, even with the competence of club, a new way in a way panetro. It is a Utsio club in the first interview all year as the Diamond Shaft coach, Rich Oki Kansama Kesaka Sia Papa. Ebini saying, or say, first of all, a Jumana Wababajino, Obeya in ye, or ideas be on it, Timudada, or catch every player be out here eligible to play for the German Diamond Shaft, say. Or show be ah, farmer, or readiness to die for German national team no. Any be a or no club or perfume player who be an a free near chrono or show be ah na or the energy man. The atosum you know. Rich, me name the Abema club akasa same way, but he has said it or say. Wo hu de we a media no e treaty Julian Nagelsmann. Wo hu de we a English media no ene nkofo bi e de Thomas Tuchel e fa so e wo England. Na ono asamba ko pe na o pese oka. Wo a wonnim na o be fe fa na o de be ko na busuafo so do. That day na no be je ejuma no. Say who was sending as a German national team coach and in your own car? Don't extend it to the family. Rich, dear minimum say club A will be a challenging home and are you very, very sure say this is the right time also about German and German because sir, Otimi, I'm a tiny this German situation. Into a competitive national team BMWA Rich Obia Bakase Ono no waye juma no because wa me fa German national team retirement e ko ye na ka so oh oba e nenum Obia nim se sisi German national team no e da form say team into so oba na obenya any level of success bi a it will be attributed to him Rich he we are going to have a very very nice journey with him. The first interview no crash say he's very very hyper for the job so in him club on o madjuma so medaso the moment of baba obaka say you were magia ye no next one say why ready so oba be here and he's going to inspire a lot of things our German they've gotten their own look to forgo team be say Real Madrid Barcelona mo Bayern Munich Juma top jobs just to make yourself available say oh one time dream and so be coach national team na abana wa be fan there it is similar to the story of Zinedine Zidane inty ye be ma club akwa you see De La Fontaine e dinin hene ono na ye po bi ama na kwakotu no e wa akunya no so club is capable the German football talent you know right now no
0: apart from
2: and so then you're top but you say one attribute a club ever and he say he doesn't work with superstars he rather makes superstars and the ABA German national team like you see here you know ABA they are superstars in them they just need the right coach and it could be him they have been a say omu GDS on a bit my head when it's on the Jumana Mano omu convincing and channel jitum so baba because a Juma na opeda da e on a kumemu and see it's a match made in heaven and German find your moon any pa club so enya ne dream job and also so ever benti Jorgen Klopp is back he is back into real time coaching and send you now your friend no yeah money team
0: he's one
2: a Juman obeti me and yeah you're to but you watch his journey along the way
0: the German talent and above from too much
2: now Rich now my mumu so Ushe, who read it from DWTV, Ushe, German portals, and a kick a money build one. It seems that everybody is happy.
3: German supporters no obie ni age it's as if say oh we've gotten the right man ujini say coach Barry Palmer yenemi no for the blasters every Ghanaian unanimously so ebe nya sa kind of reception dem man obi says obi say why
0: ah oh na na e bia
3: oh
0: e bia e bia ma kwa bontia
3: o dey say tin fifi
0: okay efie
3: Ghana ni ah won dey o say body dey obi okaso ah sa Ghana ni
0: dey
3: ebe dey on
0: obi tin ya ka kwesi apia bi
3: akwesi apia no I no
0: sa
3: akwesi apia will not get the so obi a say is the right man
0: for you any idea
3: because
0: any problem
3: they are pushing in near sembia be can for no
0: there are people who have reservations about Kosiapia's competence am I wrong fi any say you
3: want to do
0: any say you want to me be that they all have people have reservations about
3: more
0: competence any be that is the truth
3: the real answer is say any be a Ghanaian and you get a unanimous Ghanaian football community on say this is the right man for your blasters in the NBA. And it is simply because your coach's education was from NBA rich. Which the closest we can get.
0: Every as okwa bon tin dia. Ni papa kwa has me who say Ghana for feeling on who say papa obetun aye adwuma no.
3: We have it.
0: Eh yeah, have it now.
3: Yes. That is the closest we can get.
0: Only coach has say obodi di
3: be say na. Yeah. And we say
0: this is the man.
3: I said there are people who even think say he is destined to one day coach your national team and one day say Asia and your destiny now bring you in together.
0: Yeah.
3: But which even with him, after years of winning the AFCON with Ivory Coast, you know, in between the journeys now, you know, people have started getting 1%, 2%, 3%,
0: 5%
3: doubts. Be say, is he still?
0: You say, you manage the end to be because
3: oh,
0: I'm going to get
3: my team. At least, oh dear, you may have 5% doubts. Say, go for you say, is he still there? Have a renown. With a magic touch on her, but he's the closest. He's the closest we can get to the way Germany for only will be a big club at him say he's the perfect man for the German job.
0: Yemi say it here for near her for coach Ben Pana Musu say say yam fed medina macaros creza only the nemuna Ghana ni bia nchede nya doubt gidi.
3: No, but it's even Carlos Queiroz part of the list. Carlos Queiroz say confirm
0: me. Yeah, what happened by no? To be honest, yeah, bu games na ane die. So we see abon tia clearly.
3: Nam confirm ni.
0: Nam amam confirm ni Jones. Ah, papa yas or buy no? You see a different black stars. But I don't know. All of a sudden, minimum say the Ghanaian.
3: Yeah, percentage. Ah, aso muso yanya doubts bi say.
0: Me the coach Ben na debi e bo defense say ni.
3: Okay.
0: So unti as a doubt kakra ho. So what I say? And Harry Nando saw the same because also after said they now can after so free.
3: Ivory
0: Coast kwa na. Kone nam ye na ye na man for papa yi. O ya dia de ba say nyigidigidi sa.
4: But me chuan debi o. It's got to do with teams or qualify. One so over Saudi Arabia. Saudi Arabia be some one say in terms of
0: talent. No,
4: but me patcher says so can say who analyze no based on onunsu teams or qualify. Say no more potential at say you get it. For Saudi Arabia for instance, omo potential na mu at say.
0: Okay.
4: For Tunisia time in crowd the qualify adwuma.
0: Na crowd the enter Tunisia adwuma dey. Me be say dey
4: come. You can still make a case for him. You get it. So looking at where na free but any the talent or do am kokoye adwuma no. Dey na ebe ya na ebe.
0: Because ya bo World Cup na kasa dey. Your first game against Panama and our second game against England dey. So the Harry Nard debate now, the other customer. Yes. So Harry Nard,
3: the other customer. That close 100%.
0: Hey, Nana! The Kai, is Abre, Edgy Mohaya. Nip crowd near the Guon. Obia Superpo, we are 100 years grandfather. Hey! Your black stars in you! And it's mini England, the general door to door book game England. And to be on for 1-2 at him. But I don't know who's and I'm can say at a Ghanaian sa ebi a your coach and now your team now resort no and chance in Koyana
3: to area
0: be kakra bi na
3: doubt
0: na chance e ba no anya sa dia I think that and call your one coach now kind of the World Cup no Ghanaian feel say he's the man but I don't know all of a sudden your game against Croatia and then you kind of say
3: Colombia
0: Colombiano as a doubt kakra ababat we want you to message number near Kinkai Ediamana. You're from Ghana Premier League in 2026-27 season officials. No, and so Ababantina said they did kind of confirm your mama. No, Yami Adma, a free league. No, a chassis September 4th, September 7th, 2026. Now, yeah, we are May 28th to 31st of 2027. Next year, and that league, no, you bet me a bo at your read now. Over YouTube and Shaw TV, yeah, they are first as no from my day one. I copy the last one I bit me abo and so all the 2026-27 season and so emu. Now, send a be a mean say time be bring to know. Usher a year, my day one now. They did T League now, no, WB. In fact, I fear and I'm also boy in league libby into only a newly promoted side. I'm here, Sante Kotoko. 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Ayala, first as naba.
3: Oh, match the 30. So match the 13. Match the 30.
0: 30, yes. Yes. And na your debut ball. Second round as well.
3: It's the magic number for the super class this is here 3.
0: Aye. Okay, 13 and then 30.
3: To 3 no any na mu. My first comment here. You say first just barb on temper no then you know say
0: league name best starting, best starting.
3: Marriage. The House of Folk still have not named the coach. And you know, they've not started preseason. House in Kumwe, the BID, and so young Kuyan in Dao. And you say, Bia. Nipa ne pass a man, I say. Nipa ne pekasa. Marriage, se obi e House of Folk supporter pa. Na onye worried about the club.
0: No, be
3: on. Ene nipa kona no ye mwa.
0: Ebi anu eja House.
3: Ebi a. Because, ene yon an kwe ye. Rich, se. Oh, major things to fix our football club. When do you fix it? Off season. Ya bon league we ya off season. Oh, in bitter off season in na house wo paying for ho. Bibi monument bien si. Ama now we've entered into pre-season.
0: So na house in ya coach Buna. Watch that down, we're starting the preseason.
3: Rich, what do you say? I don't know what you say. Say, cars are going through the process to pay Rene Hedenk. Yen fan is a minu minu yen nim. Sir has a ye maki coach. Any net dinkomo at all. Yen fan is a assistant coaches. Say a CEO Lele Nebabe has goalkeeper trainer. San kumuni ya yen yen yachun si yen nim. Yen fan is a nini nae no cre. But Rich, the timing of a new mebino. Problematic. Couldn't also folk have done all of these things during the off season? Send a beer and can buy this time and can almost more crowd than that. And when so more zooming into action, but a name pre season period no and a has a day a finishing tactics to all these things. Doesn't it worry you? Me worries me. Nti me magina ha nyanya atom say house of companion for omunya ade no hwe they are doing something about it but my problem ne say you boo season ni we dada no
0: ache ache
3: e wonim say you need to put all these things in place and sunny starting next season no adetina ye ye we am pretty am we and can by this time hey do your house coach waba and come we say dey ho ye di we are starting the preseason. House of folk etia really heavy kisika left you all. Now they are a common beer they can buy players. Rich, you acquire baby do pieces now. Fixtures about one thing, and we are still going to mean do house in common beyond this topic. Problem.
0: We both season we are now only did a party ways.
3: Yes.
0: Think about now they are least.
3: Rich, maybe catch yourself per my information. The decision to sack Didi was taken as far back as February last year. For insubordination. And has knew from the board to Omum Yem Penifo when you say, season you call me in a Didi, ya Pamano. And you know, ya Pamano, you're taking a cat's meaning. My problem, then they say, oh, you see, I told you, be your own. Omum did call me in Penifo. And until you understand they are busy people. Parich, no credit me any money. Sebi. Football. So when you mean so, and it is better you don't come close to it. And to obey to me for excuse, Emma, me say, oh, Ayala, eh, nay, ya pesia baby be for who, but our time na okan, na ebia we are busy doing other things. Na half of focus where?
0: Ediana moye.
3: No, the evidence of you are doing
0: yet. MD near your message or the end.
3: Yes, other folks should be part of your priority. No matter who you are, we are board member, we are bank be a board member, we are a Juma private person be. Togbe is a very, very business busy man. But what we are saying is say what dear to also say has a kind of responsibility with the and then also who say the timing of Sir Uberman Yoma here Juma or Hart, you know, this is a very, very crucial.
0: Ache.
3: Yeah, but season of year, aqua off season. Half centimeter and finalizing Numa Bia. Now, you have a pre season. You have been discussing players, Ben, a team later, players, Ben, why they coach team. No, FM Momona. Look at what media man are doing. They are almost buying all their players they need to buy. And when I look at unveiling the Omoye, Omo Defender. Finance. They are in Ivory Coast. Coach Tango Dadao, I want to take the casting that I was starting the preseason. House of folk, Munyanum Kotoko. I almost know when you coach is a one. Quickly,
0: Fabia
3: started preseason. I never crown or two on a mummy. A dear mummy.
0: House of folk.
3: And Rich, don't detach preparation from resources.
0: Mm-hmm. Mm-hmm. Very, very important.
3: Don't detach it. It's the statistics, you know. Now, on your market, you see, most of the time, what this thing, Ediba, and I say, you're starting season, you know. Now, you are doing a pre-season.
0: Within the season.
3: Within the season.
0: Yeah, it's true.
3: It's so bad.
0: The beer robo season, baby, in the house. Eh, you fumble.
3: You know, me major problem, no.
4: Rich, Unim, I'm season young. Me have Kotokone as first 5 matches, you know. Na my projections be na nya me porch na me wramu yie pa but as my director of sports air can ye man panim fo nti ase otie heart of folk a different from the united mu men disrespect the bibi omo nti 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different from the kum Chelsea so ya we entie ntwe mo nya niam atroka ntwe di niam ase ya yen carry na mo me say season national results ne ma obet sound wo aso but Richard, as my ally,
0: because already has a fucking name, what transfer ban?
4: No, they have to be serious.
0: Let's solve us our problem. Me, Nankam person, Kasam break. When you coach, I'm when you're fair idea.
4: Right, Metra, baby. Metra, baby. See, I same way the air, but see, room, and you. Sorry to say this, but I will force my wife, same room, and say, oh, we are the crack of our coach, Abba. Coach never born in danger room. Has fed the attack on a foreign and neighbor, memoir. Foreign and odd neighbor, or Nim Ghana League, and so. Any players, no?
0: Oba wow, man,
4: at a disadvantage. Say ya obey me, say ya. Oh, we also are not the cat. I come and come about. Oba Pamu coach. Oh, we are no cat. Chamu say. Coach, no, no, me pesa or jelly leg. Tee. No, me pesa or jelly leg. Went to me and jelly leg in my pamon. Are you serious? Oba can you see out? Oh, me one.
0: Odo go FIFA.
4: Meba, did you dramani? Did you dramani? What do you have the man to folk? Problems in Nati and a transfer ban in. Do you mean that apart from insubordination, can't all the buy or Pariado Babe justify or see the engine on Pamono? Or see the love of the person has echo and yes, I know. Guy went to me and form uncle. Let's or some comedic so justify it. Taping it a hole, you're in for you. Yeah, I need a savvy. Yeah, transferable season. And to coach all Bano, excess at neighbors on Bajelic and yes, I know.
0: Sure.
4: Now,
0: coach, I has a dear.
4: Rich,
0: so your coach now be so the ultimate is a G-League.
4: Wait, coach Alpes or G-League, no say me, I know. Say me, you coach Alpes or G-League. Because, hey, as my director of sports, I can reach me, try the
0: man, seriously.
4: Hey, Rich.
0: I'm going to come out
4: of you are G-League.
0: Because I mean, all this while, I thought I did you are running.
4: Rich.
0: Why do you cram us?
4: Seriously. Yeah. Ayala, team be a person or G-League, be a no so in your good preseason. Ghana, I'm a troll. Tell me about three effort, by, yeah. Or Boston, you say, or Beg G-League, no, it is. Then you be out. Or share preseason or the Kotoko, yes, or the Kaya. Kotoko preseason back home in the right panel was Bashir for time. Even under her batsmen's house, or the Kaya, Kotoko train the team, Munyanu, maybe South Africa, maybe you saw our league, Vodacom Challenge Cup. That period now is a Kotoko Bobola or Peaky. Rich, steady idea below is in check up normal bon. Imagine about so that is in check up.
0: Sure.
4: Or funny trial. So pre-season back up a proper pre-season at the omulons in check up no maybe 2023 in Swatcherman no can send check up now maybe what say Swatcherman at the FA Cup it tells you say a prepare me ye maybe I'm going to go in send check up league and you may be a league winner what do you know about honest so send check up no mobile and a toffee no more a blow me ye rich. Wow, oh fuck coach. Coach in the terrain, no? Oh, sounds good now because it's tight corner we.
0: Now, this is why I'm trying to be here. How's the first game be here Ghana Premier League? Oh, boy, they're going to Chelsea.
4: Rich, that you send me Ray Finn, they're going to Chelsea make Iowa last season. Has, SL Kotoko Super Classy win. Okay, so we're only going to Chelsea SCI. Only going to Chelsea CI and I gave me a draw, no? And when you become Chelsea boy, Eddie, now steady how to focus the first 5 matches all about. Sure, I'll be able to become Chelsea. Oh, I'll be able to become Chelsea. We are, oh, we are not away to be any Gold Stars. Rich, yes, me, you. Gold Stars. Last season, or say, how so? Me, Kaipa, I talk to me, no, Augustin, watch it. I'm a bomb 2-1. Yeah, yeah, oh, or say, no, oh, we are not able to become United. Betem on any day. I can't so bet it, has or tete. One of the first 5 matches, and leg no more. Rich, now me and you league next year to make sure what you be. Leg no more just first 5 matches next year. So I bet you Ghana league. First 5 matches, a dim one cut me. Oh, we are no asako away to Karela United.
0: half says nothing.
4: Add the year. Oh, we are with a new against Dreams FC. Another boogie side for Hartford. Or Tete has a power baby of Bessie and Bia on Fanny Yashi. So, our first 5 matches, how difficult are you? What's the story? The coach is only ready. Ah, now add any boy is for so crying, can mammy dream. And I went so to say the near put man and not yesterday take it for no, Mr. Sandy Manane. No, tell it. You people got to be serious because, see, with all due respect, and yes, I'm going to say Mourinho will be an answer. Pep Guardiola will be a same predecessor. Yeah, who is Sasso than Ebo, Rich. And yes, I'll be a more quack of a coach be an Sasso. Yeah, who will be a Ghana League Luma will be an answer. I'm care day. And this,
2: Rich, in the last bad 3 seasons, and come over a pioneer, dear Bahas of folk. Omu goal scoring problem. Now even in sa time na niye kaso mu problem with omu goal scoring. No, at least you say in the land of the blind, one eye man is king.
4: Yes.
2: Inti no omu nti mimpunche no. Over Hamza Issa bit mama best 6 goals be serving una Mauliwayo mu shebi. And now me no kasi. Both Hamza and Mauliwayo are off to South Africa.
4: Yes. Omu ko.
2: Inti. Omukrano is leaving. It has critically we need all concentration and everything to be ready. Coach or Omuto players, the Hearts are going to fix a new team. They are going to fix a new team, and that new team, no, the environment must be right to click. Because top strikers in the bosses here, they must now come find partnership with midfielders. Rich,
0: it's serious.
2: One way out. Obeka asemna ama.
0: Ono better.
2: So Obi wanchi Obeka sebi ya. You are trying to paint the picture. Say as omo mo ono mu omu nimbi omo ye. Anya sana yekon. Omu nimbi omo ye. But you see, so omu so I am pass omu ye bibia. Me ameti yehi. I'm a team chef from studio. Hey, I will need to see the evidence of the official thing being done. Mean to me, I can't propagate any more until it is announced. Hey, I deal with it is happening.
4: Good, yeah,
2: then must happen.
4: Oh, but no, serious, Uti, and see, Ubibia, Obama, Bibia, Jego, and your prophet of Dumo. Rich, no, can you say how to full supporters? Akuma, Etty. Ah, this is a club over the past 2-3 to almost 4 seasons. Or battle with relegation, we're free and moon. The level will see a name say how to fuck the or bar or delegate. We're free and moon. A group baby, I feel their relegation crown or battle with. Rich, wouldn't the American league near you? Make sure trend the beer by a league more money. Say your league, no, steady. Me patrol FC Samatex. Or bar league no less than 4 seasons. So, J Lake, me boy.
0: Yeah.
4: Less than 4 seasons, so. Mm-hmm. Samatex, a boy, or J Lake. And then the main corner, the end of the crowd, and the record, no, bear said, or free division one by nine or Baba Beji. Steady idea, baby, any ghost stars less than 4 seasons, never one jelly. And can be being sure, sir, legno, and we are the day, and Tiamas the same crown with all due respect, Omuwa, the only day to Omuwa, dear. The same crown, believe you say, an impen for no Baba Epe, sir, legno, and this so special as I said, Opera Soldier, won't mean jay. And to ghost stars, Samatas, Omuina. League no more jibi. Now steady in the past 2-3 seasons. Yeah, boy, guy, I'm not going to have to do. Why would he never?
0: Summer text, mediama, ghosters.
4: And you're not saying league no more for a bomb.
0: And she signings are mediama. With all the team on the jail last season.
4: You're been your time. Wafako kofa eche dogli no. And to fuzi tell a coin. Eche na baba beshe nanai. Replacement papa. Omo di esa mediama di osi enya time ni edi no home common in the signings all year. Rich. And seriously, in recent times, Medema chest on him leg major chain hassle. Now, the end who's in me. Medema abo Africa 2 seasons ago about Africa, maybe one. About Champions League, abo Real Group State. So, we're saying that some level of experience, feel good factor be abonning. Dreams FC, abo Africa, back or semi finals. And to feel good factor be abba. I recently, yeah, ranking Dreams FC, the whole Africa, 1-26. Kotoko White House, way. So baby, I'm okay, Kako. So some teams in Ghana, for now, no, I'm only some level of experience. Mediama within 5 year period, what do you like twice?
0: Ibu Jomra, Ibu Jomra, na how's that media? To be honest with you, I am not too mad at this. because I thought that Didi is still around.
4: Ah, some no
0: I'm telling you,
4: refuse
0: because you both season we are in a house and in the party ways. Up to now, has any coach?
4: Only coach.
0: Now can person. I'm up and down. I'm the best tattoo. I'm pissing.
4: Only coach. Only strikers.
0: That is serious.
4: Hamza is saying by next week, man,
0: I'm even time for some Obodu. Had dominated a league, you know. That's your problem with goal scoring.
4: Oh, of course, of course. Now, because last season. That season, no. Now, a brand new midfielder, tinting the Otu Kwano, or more midfielder, has midfielder, and now, or Nitino, or side the goals, or yeah, the near the power. Oh, has midfielder. One of the finest midfielders of
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2: 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Se, obi a dam 4-2. Emmanuel entry on only a brand here kasa
1: you feel Olympics by no
2: no can you any say sebi on that some course football wa bobo na baba a turn into a professional footballer ah before bobo ama team bi no on the sign contract answer which you can nowhere in this world have a contract with a company and say me nye adwumani biem like me nye biem enti ever since say kotoko start omo assemble omo players medicals ever precision on my etin kran say kotoko no me mo biem in this professional era
1: e be onim breach of contract
2: enti obi ni nkasa. Somebody should sebi talk some sense into his head
1: on nyen ten ten ten ten
2: na on who say or contracts. And yes, this is not how we your conduct.

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1: I never thought I won't come once in me. Never think we tax exemptions for automobile industry. And no one can watch them. Ah, no, no one can. So we tax them. And I even have changed that. Tomorrow industry is very robust, very prominent. Come on, you know, come on, help. I'm so many MY. Not go to mobile. I'm just going to be there. I'm highway. We're transiting projects. I think the one thing I want to come, Monday, I'm sorry, hospital. I think Monday, you know, but 10 million things. No, you have a hospital. Lack of connection. That's why I'm reducing the world's film. And one can't watch in a 111. Can't do this project. No, it's okay. Yeah, the issue of these big push. You need some on the project. Please, this area. Depth to contract it after. This development never explained, you know, can buy another chair, how far by nature, no one can want them in that perspective. Maybe I want to watch them with more different aspect of it. Let me take care in that perspective. Cocoa farmers, one can how much the government is going to pay a car money cocoa farmers. So, they can say there are reforms to ensure that 50% is being locally processed. They're going to raise bonds, the message to pay them, any other aspect. But buying cocoa this season, but the previous steps, you know, one can rice farmers, I can say, I'm all rice means, you know, one can any conscious effort, serious measures, and no my channel, this area.
0: Abusuani a wuchi ye pani ebatuo enhyehye mu a wakwada musika sam so woka ho owura besma kosei en watene ne no
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3: For centuries, the people of Assam Plains have relied on ferries to cross the Assam River. All these ferries have served the area for many years. Frequent delays and seasonal disruptions have impeded easy access and movement of people, goods, and the provision of essential services. The Adosuechi Amamfuom Bridge, a 3.6 kilometer permanent bridge, will be the longest in Ghana and will replace the ferries, providing a safe, reliable, and all-weather crossing. Work is also progressing on the Dambai Bridge, a critical project that will provide a permanent crossing between Dambai and Dodikope and strengthen transport along the Eastern Corridor. Mr. Speaker, the project comprises 1.49-kilometer bridge and approximately 6.8-kilometer of approach roads. Mr. Speaker, at the end of June 2026, fiscal progress had reached 6%.
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4: Over the past 1 year, about this year, issues of market are a big problem in our farmers. Farmers now produce a more good banchan beans, you know, coming out of now. You say in the main budget, you know, at an area of NAFCO, among place can among for if we see NAFCO for Nakapana, almost so now over 100 million cities to not part of it. But to share main budget now, about a year, just about 300 million allocation. But if I don't do an anonymous in here, I'm up here. And she, your expectation.
2: Farmers, Chair for the Ma Peasant Farmers Association, Ayura, Miss Bismarck, Owusu, Norti, Nene, and Aoti, Yeno.
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8: Officers of customs, you are Ghanaian citizens. You have to help us to build a better Ghana. But if this is the kind of behavior, this is the kind of attitude that you have, you are not helping us in any way. Indeed, today I came to express my disgust and my revulsion at the way some of you are helping to erode the benefits that we are making or we have to give to our people. You are in charge of revenue. Every day we hear reports about malpractices, people collecting bribe with careless abandon, people who think that they are entitled to take bribe. How can we get rid of corruption?
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10: as president of this nation will never initiate or support any attempts to legalize homosexuality in Ghana. As a government, we will abide by the principles enshrined in our constitution, which constitution is supreme.
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14: It is on record that the Kwabena District MTU has between January and June this year recorded a total of 58 accident cases involving commercial, private vehicles and motorbikes. Most of these vehicles, either they don't have the registration or the document they have are fake. For the motorbikes, the least said about them, the better. When DVLA systems are efficient, MTTU enforcement becomes easier and more effective. But when there are delays and loopholes at registration and licensing, we see effects of these on the road, creating nuisance and leading to sometimes unfortunate.
2: Hey, Chief Supo Clemens Kwaku Dompe. 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
14: Dami District Police will the next few coming days embark on a massive exercise to clamp down on drivers without license, use of fake documents and behaviors on our roads. So this is the right time to take advantage of this center, ladies and gentlemen. To every motorist, use the Ultra Center. Do the right thing, get licensed, register, show it and make it roadworthy.
2: Chief Supo Clemens Kwaku Dompre wano na adu wali chile kwa benya posi fatra ya wae komanda oho nene ena otieti sawa ya shenkeni na meka se mpre mpre uti ena ho na ona mwa ukara na misro fitin shopa yon ten ten ten fako mwa mekani kwa nisho mao se uni nkrati ya kupebi yu sisi dia diebano imudu
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15: Sunday August, a day decaying. Your mammy, MCE, a company be a water so hanum, our mutra and chance dying. 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Sessicano, one farm assembly, name or the Sunday, a the Jane Chance dying, a the Cocoa on one juma. And chance to die a year 32 packets. So far as the Sumai Koya Swa, you were a sure before. Now say, Yohana, Yedanya Nia, Obidia Nia Papa Filia Sassinofenina, Yokomoa, Obiswa Tassassin or Babi Sidai. And I assembly, you might force there be a whole Siasasi. Yeah, Makwa will be failing on Sidao. Yet the assembly will be assembly. Yes, to pull Nikana from failing. Assembly do a shout to say, Yonko to Sanya and Freeho. Sabaya, you should be Nana Quine. No cost and failing, no cost on a non-century, you should be to an idea, Hoya, you know, or Momofi or Winning, and no meeting. Assembly, as I say, my mission made my phone conco to Sanya and Freeho. Better send Nami no Kasay, Sanya and Dasuguha into Anyan Freeho. Coco Board 4, Emma, a Josu Municipal Assembly, warehouses, a Yamami NC Bayano, Sa warehouses here can was a me, or the Mimu Ama Haiman Kofu Dimupa, as I can one more contact anti assembly, or the Sikano Bunibutuma, or there on one idea. There can be me and Sana Kanosua, or Nunko for Cotinasi Aquarensis, Uncle Fobi, Aquaco Family and Sanosua, or Monsu. Juma, assembly, any motion, any assumption for Subia, and to answer the general assembly, and my assembly see, so say, young friends are for Nina, and no monstrous in Yashi say, young two or more Ghana for, almost your Juma, name Mummy, and no money, she say, yes, Sabaya, Juma or Mudino, warehouse near Yabindiano, assembly, so check for Roma, a bit in the abode, just in Puntuno.
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1: 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Yeah, Diablo Chabagano.
3: She said, yeah, to be out here. And so she knew shop.
4: My report no here.
3: Munia, I'm assuming I'm pronouncing it. And so she knew about him. As I'm full of business, we feel be one. I mean, why, yes, I guess I never could know. 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
3: will be a home
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5: Abena, is this who you are looking for?
1: Madam, please get me Abena.
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1: 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If it's not Abena Rice, please keep in here.
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9: Your family, Nana McBrown, many Jimmy Jum House, and to me from a German Niagrocra, Sarah, and a main family Nasu and Diagrocra. 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

0: Just to rub and share my kind dear, I want my papa. 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
0: As Santia to Rabank dia, what shame come a word to Mancasa? Yama touch loan, Abu Siapani and it so long Iadema at this year, Adia Tomanino, Abua Man for say. And it just some say Abu Siawa and Manone as much to your musicalina afa Santia to Rabank.
1: The head office in Ewo Jansa, Afesu Konongo, Agogo, Ofwasi, Otumasi, Aidiasi, Afon Kwanta, Roman Hill, Jaso, Freya was 050-1333-444.
0: Asante to Rabban, where money grow.
1: 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Take
2: money, money, money. This is Belinda, my hairdresser. It's game park and watch a more Adam TV. Take one day, nay easy. So, let's have the DBA, and she can be in delay. Say, be I, or Bobo born in Naya, I also are 9596. Now, we see how they do for us. To get me the money to me, pa. The game park's card dear, Namia Lumukan, Abraham Wedman. It was open and me a renovation cacao. I think the last month in Mammy Yalakoda Hospital Agency. I'm thinking about the year. Year calculation if the test can go on up. The Ocean Hospital, medicine is an
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14: Wono na da ABA Herbas Center no.
13: Se ye glaucoma.
14: Glaucoma
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14: Na nsa pepe pepe.
13: And not only a friend was so for 3 days, you know.
14: Walk away,
13: no one near to
14: you. And you were pressing your hope.
13: You're in charge of your new hour hope.
14: You're in front of us. We're in so our hope.
13: And one is a woody dicker.
14: And sometimes
13: him
14: when you swap the hook clay.
13: Lay a number how bad ya.
14: It be a better name.
13: So what about the bridge of Kojo Takran?
14: And look around with the choir. It be a
13: ever same and not Kenyan and won't pay me.
14: So what did you make? Can you say?
13: Oh, my, yes, yes.
14: Oh, well, do I have a friend?
13: Manpower.
14: And none of them will.
8: kwa juma sabra ntia
16: Ena suwa ya kasi ya ni wadomahi Mkuma senso Ube unu ABA Heba Center Ewa kwa da su jina si jena chiwa pe Ye juma E joda kwa pin mimine da Anopano mwachi kwa pin manyumire no isia
8: Praya ingo
16: Ewa 0541 565 199 Anasa 0502 812 161
8: ABA Heba Center Mani suwa da ho
17: She said, "Yeah, to be out here. It's a she new shop.
18: Me report no here.
17: Munia, we so many pass here. It's a she new bottom. As I'm for business, we feel be one. I mean, why? Yes, I guess I never know. The biani are doing for flower. It's when I'm on two biani." Oh, so be a dean say, and yes, some drain when you. Hey, yes, you got some bills. What way, dear? Then you call me to number two of you. 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Bills for Sika Samu. How you know about dying?
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22: 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What I'm a busu drama so about for when you face ya want me for be entry messes Samara Company Limited and a coffer by a number. Yeah, did you draw 0246 864 798 and I said 0501 454 462 CDM1 Nigeria Air Kel Taco Toothpaste Mammy come for a drabble boy. Now I bring you free idea, say Eddie Amo, and no boy, she show a gastro suspension in the capsules. I'm a for when you feel and I want me to move your pain for no doctor. And I saw pharmacist and send me out to a baby anum. Gastro suspension, a busso, our pharmacist, license chemical shop, Ubenya B. Ato, and Sukraja was on your banana. Now I keep you body no. 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What do you want to be easy? Amawa, a easy brand. Last night, you don't spread any about this flash. A man, any Danny Storm, one word and a legend. A money obsession, instant crash, mademoiselle. Temptation, you know, the money member, it means to bomb money a year. Every four, they are too much yet. I don't know, let's say, and it's a man of for me, and it's a man of for me. A lag slide, you don't spend any about this flash, man of a pa. FDA for Adiatum and Unisan Muse Bakuma Kudosopo, Ubenya Bu and Vero Cosmetics were doomed, possible in Zwe Cosmetics were doomed, Eli from Shiny Mopen or Stephen Body Cosmetics, our Dr. Mensa and a China Mons Ubenya Biato, Kumase, Prudential Plaza, First Floor, Messrs. Anochi Plaza and Shiny Mopen, Ubenya Biato, you go explain tire. Number near 0240 152 204 and I say 0248 315 258. Lux light, you don't spray. 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Latest for mattress, your partner for life. Mattress for papa. Yeah, we are so better dead as well. Aya latest for mattress. Oh, I cried. You know, I'm being a friend. Aya 0302-231-155 and I say 0322-029-365. Your website is www.latestfromghana.com and I say social media platforms ni sunya na obetimi edwoni atremo no kunyu dumedi a yedinu ebi yes don't settle for less go for quality net latest foam dear your partner for life any latest foam you dey do yourself eh be go cola scan and win instant cash promo agro we say no yes say say eh sika good in kwa e na yedi nyanya ne so beto go cola no Tobigo 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Now where we need big on himself be good here it's always big on taste and then a refresh your vibe right promo way say no air regulated by NLA as you know is ka into what's on I say wanya na scanan 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
1: 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And now Nasco Smart TV. 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And a free Zappa decoder. 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
5: Na nsa pepepepe.
4: And not in your friend was so for 3 days, you know.
5: Walk away,
4: no one near to
5: you. And you were pressing your hope,
4: and Shashi, you knew our hope,
5: and father soon we any so our hope.
4: And one is a woody dicker
5: can, and Santam Shim
4: when you swap the hook clay.
5: Lay a number how padia,
4: a be a better name.
5: So what about the bridge of Kojo Takran?
4: And who cry with the choir, a be
5: a better name, and not Kenyan and won't pay me.
4: So what did you make? Yes,
6: Matias,
4: I will draw your friend, sir, manpower,
5: and none of them Juma Sabranch,
4: and I saw Yakasia no Domahim, Kumasin, so
5: Benu ABA Herbas, and
4: our quadra, so Janassi, and let you up,
5: Juma,
4: Joda Copim Mimineda,
5: and upon what you call Pim and you Mirno is seeing.
4: Praying,
5: that was 0541-565-199, and that's 0502-812-161.
4: ABA Herbas Center, Maniswa Daho.
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10: Dada, I was for who would be have a problem. 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
16: 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What done and tuntum and enter friendly monkey and kitty be how I do it. 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
4: Tankrat way, FDI to say aye.
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Okay. Yes, sir, baby, you're up. It's been Friday. I'm going to say, I'm going to say, I'm going to say, I'm going to say, I'm going to say, I'm going to say, I'm going to say, I'm going to say, I'm going to say, I'm going to say, I'm going to say, I'm going to say, I'm going to say, I'm going to say, I'm going to say, I'm going to say, I'm going to say, I'm going to say, I'm going to say, I'm going to say, I'm going to say, I'm going to say, I'm going to say, I'm going to say, I'm going to say, I'm going to say, I'm going to say, I'm going to say, I'm going to say, I'm going to say, I'm going to say, I'm going to say, I'm going to say, I'm going to say, I'm going to say, I'm going to say, I'm going to say, I'm going to say, I'm going to say, I'm going to say, I'm going to say, I'm going to say, I'm going to say, I'm going to say, I'm going to say, I'm going to say, I'm going to say, I'm going to say, I'm going to say, I'm going to say, I'm going to say, I'm going to say, I'm going to say, I'm going to say, I'm going to say

0: se do Friday asia bibia timisi America phone nyina what time do Friday asia a special day akoyi fo nyina birthday ne ne jankwa as usual the man is in the building Ghana Brony doctor engineer from Gideon and Akwa Vena, I won't feel quite a Friday edition of the Playway. We start break up 1800 people, 6 p.m. You have a quad, 2106.3. I can find you where I can say, me, Eddie, I'm proud now. It's not saying, I'm going to talk around. And Bunny Sia Kai Bibia, be home. Asaro Kaimu, nightclub, home. Restaurant, home. Bibia, be. 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Once I'm gonna call for a year bigot drink at the bar, yeah. Air soft and tino, Obia Timinumbi. Nasabre, Obadi Capita for Messi for home, engineers for home. It's all better, Juma Bebrena for Kodu for Timinadia. We had a new bigot energy drink, you know. A bit of my boy, yeah, papa. I'm fake. And what you're cooking and paying up, you know. Best actually, now so at the April. It's a show. We are footballer, carpenter, mason, radio presenter. We are gas and ovina. And the new Bigo energy drink. And the bit my boy war. Supermarket be a boy nation, baby. And my motor to show traffic me. Or somebody can be so ever home. And your Bigo. Now, boys, ready, young man. Ghana for that swap, I'm a child. I need you cry. Is it okay? A patch and I'll be a home. It's all your radio presenter, and I can't say for your Pamuchawa and Ubi Rabbi Okro. Yeah, Kodu. Be strong, Wati. I'm off for any more than us, I'm off for the help you. Yeah, I mean, you're Kodu Kafra. Bibles all shall pass. It's a new begotten be. Sorry, no home, Jesse Lom, and of Inosito. Two there was 0322 190877 Ghana for you know you need to Saku for the Nakaya Ghana for you need to hear cry for your morning in a chair you need to hear a BCB I'm on force with you hey Ghana home already in the area was somebody about the hour I'll be sad in a party I didn't know funny with your phone and condoning in our bowing chain. Obi, what do you need to be an interview episode to bowing chain? The guy said, I'm going to be quiet. I'm going to put them over here. I'm going to be a quiet. Oh, you're too fire. Quiet as you see her. I didn't know the and found the baby a walk. We'll be too castle at him at your bar. And it's going to make up for a banana rice sweat him at your war. Me, I'm in your banana. Somebody come in. Me, I'm in the more bar. Obi Antonede, eh, Abena Rice, and they are sending in Abafa Kunafe, then you never did the Bumbo, and maybe I saw a Timmy Kokama, Ghana Babia, on Sabbath Tim Akabi. Abena Rice, bring the families together, 1 minute at a time. Let's do the intent, The Christian moment in the day, the Friday will be a Christian moment. Ababa, I saw a show, you saw the man is in the building. Garden City Aquatics swimming competition in here. A year swimming pool competition in a dear bravo. It's the Abiana Bani Majadi from Shoda Roma. A brand new Ochina and a basso. Making us building champions. A working us to push Sadu Hall and upper 8 a.m. to 4 p.m. It's Abiana Bani Majadi. Fanny Bra. Now from the competitive enough a channel solo. We now tell you to be brave. Open queries via phrases here. I was 0244. 4640032 0244 464002 and that's 0208 979 858 0208 979 6 9858. Now I cried my best for me. No one said control your own money. It's your money. Be a money commander. If we Echo Bank as well, Echo Bank is going to catch your sub-radio. 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So I'm sure. Open to be discounted. So anytime, Biano. Open to be the other password. And for us, we to go Canada. Bia. Over 33 countries. And I was so. Open to my using Bia. Echo Bank. The Pan African Bar. That's a funny. 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Now my crucial crab and gas and over here to me. Hey, can you do it? So, I'm a community bank PLC. Your reliable financial partners in country say. Over 40 years in here. And I'm a baby on my gun and my. 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OBR, but you might be commercial loan overdraft, salary loan, government, and as a private worker, as we to my bar, personal loan, see me stop up in here, microfinance loan, a Kiafunko solo, flexi cash loan, funeral loan, any day, no account area required. Be a nothing up a pair. We never got no account number, no account will be a there be show budget. Sika for Koya Yenafe, and you want to know any bar, and you are not there, but to be better. I saw him put your loan in your services, Mumra. We are so what you are sorry. I'm asking community banks to join with Pabaje, Sika, Kusia Sode Dai. I for my use if you say Solomon is seed, I know, and I was one is seed that my use, you know. Said David Banu Solomon. Ah, only 100 per man. Was it okay? Was it why? Munya dia weird. Eh solo. Que si solo mo kedin Bible man. 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Ja bu sia. 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E ko sia so da wati. Na ko sia da bia. Okay, ka ko fini amana de kakra ba betu ba bia de na fe bia ko kama. Digital banking na eh ejuma ATM service. Ghana pay mobile money wallet and so. And I said, please switch and transfer on domestic ones and then up I trans. So I the foreign one, so where you need to link, you know, and after West TV, you know, as you are. Branches in here, headquarters in the way, and truck around the headquarters in the world. My son, Quanta, my son, be a man, so that tunnel. But quite a bare post office, you know, and young Quanta, and once a quantity police, I could carry College of Education campus, why? Roman Hill, Cote Station, I say, Cars Campus, I heard you. I think I junction. Santa's a book on a school more. So full of new transport terminal. When I master community bank PLC in Nicobo, I was 0247 200013. And that's a 0501 64 6414. Come on. It's the brass in here. If I'm swine trading, sub radio, you start training your money. Easy rice in the buyer. Somebody that start trim, you trim, you're the easy sardines. Hey, Timmy Boy, why do you need a pan? 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You're the easy vegetable oil, so I took your pan. 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It's a shop there. Open easy sardino, easy rice, no, easy spaghetti, no, and that's easy mackerel. A doom kumasi keo man pointy baby. Market be a baby. Also, open abena rice, and that's easy rice. And the kakahuina, or sabeti makadi. If I'm trying to trade in here, Mama Jansi will sabeti makadi. Try it. That was 0244 244 847. 0244 244 847. And that's 0204-468-590. 0204-468-950. Easy Brands, making every meal easy. Christian is in the building. Christian, have you ever called here?
1: She's right.
0: Nibe wa kwa de?
1: Oh, nyanko pa dom. Ah, okay. Pa, pa, pa, pa, pa, pa, pa, pa. Ose, benya betina, enshina, FM, so
0: biya. 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
0: Toshimo.
1: Oh, tumushimi Friday and my
0: Friday be be shimo.
1: What you say?
0: I was okay.
1: And Tedru, Edru, your friend is
0: here.
1: Kwasi adanso a. Na mushimi aba.
0: Kwasi ba fumo here.
2: That's a shocking in what town?
0: Shocking what town? Shocking what town? Man for no move. You see. Man for no move.
2: Oh, ifa. I'm not sure. Bema de say ni bema ma na nka yesa de ne che bema na mi hu ze bema ya da bema de twa ni na nka ja wado ma na wo so na say wado na ni tibutu for ma de ne twa de ne de
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2: eh we sumo franka we ma
0: ke we nyina ma
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2: 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Kwanhia.
0: Ah,
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2: 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Me hu se ese Oh, bogey, doggy. But no butu.
0: I'm not saying I'm not for a sign of money, man. Let's just off with you.
2: But back on the idea, back on the poor doggy, no. And again, from never, pa.
0: You're the former friend, you come.
2: From never again, any more shoes. That's what you want to show the idea. Well, open up the Pacro and the way to like a senior one.
0: No, no,
2: because the new man is the same to be fired in
0: between fine justifier sign as old.
2: But the woman will be my back.
0: Now,
2: and Oh, let's say Kaya me guy you. She owes him boy. Yeah, yeah, yeah. Yeah,
0: yeah,
2: yeah. Yeah, yeah,
0: yeah. Yeah, yeah,
2: yeah. Yeah, yeah, yeah. Yeah, yeah, yeah. Yeah, yeah, yeah. Yeah, yeah, yeah. Yeah, yeah, yeah. Yeah, yeah, yeah. Yeah, yeah, yeah. Yeah,
0: yeah, yeah. Yeah, yeah,
2: yeah. Yeah, yeah, yeah. Yeah, yeah, yeah. Yeah, yeah, yeah. Yeah, yeah, yeah. Yeah, yeah, yeah. Yeah, yeah, yeah. Yeah, yeah, yeah. Yeah, yeah, yeah. Yeah, yeah, yeah. Yeah, yeah,
3: ni nyina afa ye de opi bia
4: obeyire na
3: no me e na me sit na so no beyire no na na da no nya fe ni body mre ni body mre so the body busia
4: money di ona o kaka so bi na kuri
3: da me money di da po
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3: e ma be bere wadwo mu
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3: ku twitwa wa ba ku abra me de me twa
4: kwa kwa so sadibo on so bi fix odi I just for fun
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3: da bi da bi
4: na ke na se that's what the experience like I said.
3: What I can. Kabi say you take with a phone. Try di bi o pese. Ham kwa na me pese mra.
4: Mra.
3: What you
5: say? Video si a be nyina no. 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Ni na panye.
4: What me defend you?
3: Nyamia.
5: Ti me defend.
3: Nyamia because my ass
5: we
3: no body ko da ho. When we show dia.
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5: so no mo keka
4: o se
3: no e police ni ampa
4: na de bia de bia o si di na no bon ye mam no
3: awo ye ni ya
4: sure
3: ei
4: unu bi
3: ya police ni
4: bi ya de send do
3: mi na hu ye
4: o si di me ko su
3: na no boom police ni
4: e de send na me send man am no be ye I was a fire ba.
3: I need the old one to send the mummy. I'm sitting here, Mr. Send the mummy. I'm not talking to you. I'm in a hurry.
4: Never send, never send it.
3: Send the mummy, send it.
4: But I had to careful to bend now the massa and then let us see.
5: The air costume in Anna, a hydrant.
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4: especially a mom would dig a car on my careful.
5: And you need the no crass and moi. 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
4: last week ke mi twa asa me to aso Mr. Yadem to say, see from
5: ah,
4: a wine sensed it.
5: Aye,
4: a branded back will be nails. I can too. Nails, yeah,
3: a man manager again in Sacred
4: Twelve. I and quite I said, I make canoe. I said, Obey, I tell you.
5: Aye,
4: me, John, a boy, now some Natunum. It's not me, DJ Borre, a man of ICFM. Enu o
3: jina ho. Ka ka ka nto.
5: Oni e ma. Sorry.
4: Na boss, kwa ke de gas ni bi yero munyai.
5: Ano she.
4: Asemni nya ne se boy ne se. Wa pege ya ge no e ya na kina.
5: Ado wadu dudu a.
4: Ti na girl friends obeba no okoye makeup se bi ni na maba. 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It was so moved at them, I'm moving. I'm sure I like this. And now, also, when it's just on all the names, I'm really crippled. No, the boy would toss us
3: here.
4: What in this?
3: No, the noon true.
4: I'm ready.
5: This is happening. Okay, I'm not sure.
4: Boy, say, no, cook more poop.
3: I'm not sure.
4: And in this, I think you're a boy.
3: Don't say
2: to mu ashi o ye to kwan no wo do nsa ko mu a mu ashi
5: bo ni se
2: wo bi ye do na ye de ye mo
5: na
2: se
5: na
2: ne
5: da
2: na ye aka mu
5: se bo ye kanu aka to o kanum sade ge ye kanum ge wo se wo bi deficit wo no I said I never created since it didn't answer. Like I suffer, baby, me mouse, my baby, don't you know me so much? Get your guest to be a boy, I know dear.
6: You're crying, Timmy,
5: me to be
6: here. I'm sorry, I'm sorry.
5: And you're so called, that's what got to do. Son, no man, never. I couldn't do it to bed.
2: Nansa, I'm ready.
6: Play a boy for the first one, like Ruffo.
2: Anna ni tisi form.
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5: senior ni
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5: senior
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6: Phone e kura o bebi atimi se.
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5: Because according to their 2 million ke say. Omo se nyinya ke.
6: Their
5: 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E se na phone ya ko di mo se ne de black me ni sa diska.
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5: bi o na ka sa.
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5: Ghana dey bad news dey pe
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6: anka fo WhatsApp be ko
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2: what you
5: say o patch onye bi mo
6: eti
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6: yen hwe ye
2: yesi yen fisunka afofo
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2: no china o sin wo
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6: dey dey be form from
2: so yeti e je wan ni mo kra ye kra ye nyina
6: Yes, I'm not.
2: What's your
5: Enti wa wo hwa de wa wo de ama wa.
2: Na ya ma so.
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5: 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Dr. Kotodwe.
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7: yes musumu yes musumu hu
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2: bi anwo so obi so awo
5: na kwadwo ampa kan
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7: 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It's an intent promotion. It's on copy 15th of August 2026. FDI yatum way irregularity na arane our character platform. So let me be a sweat to me kokama. 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mosquito repellent lotion is for etim adia bar and your orange and rose fragrance are a bit protective near with sharing in a opera do a tour and 0302 681582 and as a 0302 0 3 7 6 2 3 0 3 2 2 0 3 7 6 2 3 no place one and tell them show we spread them 15 minutes no quarter around them one for us so call no area see we chain little no about bed down holy mosquito spray into police holy mosquito spray obeda and na cron cron. Asante Achim Community Bank PLC was your both local and my international money transfer. Domestic Nana. Since you don't make FM1, I'm Swada Roma. Yank one interest rate in L from Yepa. Obia Timidi Biama, student signals at Tim AGB. There was one introduced BBF for the PCF. And the way you work enough for salary. And I said, prepay. If accountant general departments are over access to PCF, no guarantor, no commitment fee. 30 minutes per nobody around bank and also crowd Ghana car. Now for Yama low, say the PBR. And the Quaco Tino or Jumem will help you grow your business. Asante Achim Community Bank PLC. yɛwɔ dwansa asante akyem no asante akyem agogo kɔ no ngo dwa so ɔfo ase ɔdum asa ari ase afo nkwanta ɛna afei roman hill 0501 33 3461 0501 33 3461 and this is 0503 33 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and this is 0546 140 326 0546 140 326 and that's a 0536 870 369 0536 870 369 Dirora premium jewelry shop. Abba MTN here. 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And that's a 0541-565-199. 0541-565-199.

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2: Charlie, thanks, bro. Thanks, bro.
1: Malaria really knocked you down, eh?
2: Charlie, no joke.
1: Hey.
2: Fever, headache, vomiting, hey. Loss of appetite. I couldn't even eat my usual fufu.
1: You and fufu.
2: How we go do it?
1: I hope you got tested before the malaria treatment.
2: Oh, yes, I did. And thanks to Malatu, I kicked out malaria one time.
1: Sharp. Anyway, yeah. Sorry to ruin your excitement, but your boss asked of you.
2: Okay.
1: She says she has plenty work for you.
2: No problem, Charlie. Strength day.
1: You see, oh, yeah.
3: 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If symptoms persist after 3 days, consult your doctor. Malatu is manufactured and distributed by Ernest Chemist Limited. This advertisement has been vetted and approved by the FDA.
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Emrepa den che beba, emrepa beba pa here ye pa. 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And unti. If it's so bad, be a bit to win scan, they are too long. Winning scan, come back to a quadillo, they are quack with Edgman. Now, some repaba was what we do, creak a cra. 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Sicadia word. 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I'm not so many as you can't quit your job. 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

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Interest rate this was say for me pa. No hidden charges bia. Now ni say eh Westing, you know, yeah, Juma. We need to link transfer. Epis. Ningina, yeah, Juma. Branches in here. You will kill the Tiakil. And where a drum and mantel. A table, yeah, G. Climbing down so enough a Kajaji. Only an income as I was up here. That was 0501-290-952. 0501-290-952. And as a branch is be a bell piano. Branch be a bell piano. That's alcohol. I'm maintaining Kasai Community Limited. 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

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I am traveling now because of the award. 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Also, my ring is waiting me up. I'm sure to me at the amount. Abra. But the MasterCard promotion is waiting me at the promo. It's the same. So I don't know. I'm going to sign up this year. Oh, new mobile money. And that's a money wallet MasterCard. So, overloading. And that's a very low D. $200. And I said, there can be a team of Brussels. No problem. So I break up in 14 for 2026. 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Our prices are remember so prices.com. So at the end of them, your MasterCard was Stanbic Bank. Let the Lord is kind of good. 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

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Abba. Frey. That was 0245-316969. 0245-316969. And this is 0501-525698. 0501

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That's why they are feeling trying to feel me ni etia. 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And I want to yana. 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Open TV set, rice cooker, gas burner, air fryers, Samsung smart TVs, and Nokia phones, smartphones are Hodua, Huawei Techno, Infinix phones, Itel, Z phones, tablets, being in Sabbath Makabi. Then a piece of the cat is all banner of Ghana Kadapa. 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Now, if you are spreading any amount, 3 months out to 6 months, a quack was 1 year. According to a Juma Weir, it's not a quack carriage to be at your bar. What of us are who does say a horse war? The Bama warrant in office will be Bamusua, the best signing us at the amount. Promotion at Tromusa, also better Ross Life Smarter Device, air conditioning, and a washing machine. Abema discount, also the free delivery. Installation in us, so a best signing us at the amount. It's a Bopino, a doom opposite us in the house, Casper Media Wire, a doom BM. We better take a building opposite Prudential Bank. I do PZ. You know, consider my building, man. Accra. Marina Zongo Junction. Touch man. And it's touch man. He found the thing. He found the Mustwaya Kaswa. Takwadi Station. One Tamale. Abu Abu Station. One Market Hall. Opposite Ghana Commercial Bank. 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Only Nana Pin. Kaswa. What's your 0245 77 77 02 0245 77 77 02 and that's a 0533 09 3422 0533 09 34

Petrus Ordinary. I don't have falling in any age. Oh, Tazana Wunyase. 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I'm ready. Oh, your truck driver. Private car, who is one? But top petrol, Petrus, what's up? 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Who is Praga? And now some Paboboya. Also to up to 500. Abama 30 Ghana cities for fuel for free. Don't pay when I pay them. Petrus, I'm going. What is here? Over drivers are feeling. Promotion to my computer 1st August 2026. Petrus, energizing dreams. Farmer Trust Limited in here. I saw the independent in Aswa Babu and Ting. Under the malaria drug for the Lumi Trust. An effective anti malaria drugger. At the meeting, Lumi Fantu, one more. They want the tablets. And for the front end, no more. Then Kratos won the news for the suspension. A bit too malaria and I said, my one team out to Yepa. Your baby vibe drops. And in the shrub. A boma could then in Yepa. Zaja vitamins, you woman. A support to Akodanini. Your new daughter. A be our name in the Bobby Bina Hua. With the Chiswa. A Belka Kamapa. Your bio globe is syrup. And then the capsules. A boy to Vinny D. Your boy Swa. And why I walk a crack. A boy who means so. A boy on a man said, and this will be the Nina. Bio globe is syllable. A bit to a sentient term. Eddie amount. Air trust of 400 tablets in the suspension. Air soon soon. Prospectrum Duema. Ah, Mobia Wayambia. Every tuning in answers at the amount. Then the Valuvite Valuma by Valuvite Osteola, Valuvite Placida, and the Kekahunina. A Farmer Trust Limited. And the Papa Fieni, Union Incubo. It was 0561-088666. 0561-088666. And that's 0561-088663. 0561-088663.

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Big mama of Insure FM. Now, me, I don't, mommy born in Phoebe Brain, enter, you be the anniversary, you share cry. 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

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Divine Aroma Gospel Center. Coming Sunday, you today. I said that when I'm going to try.

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I mean, some of you are Bravo Breast. And also, some of you do birthday, I mean, we show happy, happy, happy birthday. In fact, one would do birthday the month of July, move Philippa, because what I need yet. 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And yeah, papa, everyone will be. When I ask you, I didn't say about you. DJ Frankie. My good day, you remember me and I'm feeling out there and what is Frankie. And also, mommy. DJ Frankie, I'm not for name, but I'm on triple. Tell a copy for the year 2027. Change my story.

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Come on, Simama. I need my best son. Usu Sang of Maria. Yeah. Frankie, I just enough for you. 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Bible says Abigail, I your partner who fair, none is to buy ye. And then I'll be back, Abigail, the Pep Dabby. I'm sure, hey, Frankie, that's how they are. I'll be sure. Until Quenham, I got so among your cases and our face. 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And it's the car. Quatin turning your more, what you say? And if I get a movie, Abby, happy, happy, happy birthday. Be in shame or home, but then I'm here for such a delivery. The better phone, the better gas and over the better to mama could afford. Remember, I'm for baby. Be in show, new kid here. Never mind my Dubai. I'm here for Abbott Mesa. Abbott one, I hear crow. Say, Philly station that you are. What do you for Abbott Mesa? I'm not funny enough for an Abbott.

Nonsia bro haya tom 106.3 FM shira 104.5 affiliate wo ha ani adrie no so bra so sense modu ayensa so so anwumrei yadiri nyina ba bedam nensa modi ba setitie ni atwedi atwedi donchire ba ko obi adie wo mbi

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2: Return to this quiet place known as the Asomdwoe Park, not merely to lay wreaths, but to renew our gratitude for a life that enriched and strengthened our nation. Time has a way of softening grief and pain, but it also has a way of sharpening memory. 14 years after Professor John Evans Atamils left us, I find that one endures most after his departure is not merely the memory of a president, but the memory of a man, gentle soul, whose character was his greatest strength. Some leaders command attention by force of their personalities. President Mills commanded respect by the strength of his character and his values. He believed that kindness was not a weakness, and that humility was not timidity, and that decency was not incompatible with effective leadership. He demonstrated that one could occupy the highest office of the land without losing one's humanity.
0: Se obi ayo bi a ne ho dwo a na nkyerɛ sɛ wɔ mmerɛ da bi da mampani di ne kasa no ɛbɛ wieɛ no ɔse mampani a wɔnya no baabi kɔ Professor John Evans Atamils ɛde susua bi si wɔno ana ni so na bra bɔ 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
2: as I reflect on the responsibilities that the people of Ghana have entrusted on me today, I often recall his quiet wisdom and steady temperament. These values continue to remind me that every decision that I take must ultimately serve the people of Ghana and strengthen the democratic institutions that would outlive us all. The greatest tribute we can pay to President Mills is not found in any speeches or ceremonies or anniversaries annually. The greatest tribute we can

0: principles that he cherished and lived for, and that is integrity in public life, respect for democratic institutions, tolerance of differing views, compassion for the vulnerable, and an unwavering belief that Ghana's progress must benefit each and every one of its citizens. His dream of a peaceful, just, and prosperous Ghana remains a work in progress. And I pledge to the memory of Professor Mills, President Mills, that I shall continue to walk in the footsteps that he left.
1: Mekosua na ntina na mwa uja chile nwa na buwa ama mampani ya midi ya diya miye biya jaya biya misi ya biya ya diya wano ya ya uja wano saa pepepepepepepe ena meyono weye gana mampani John Dramani 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
2: Well, this, let me say I'm happy to return to this peaceful ground today, and I invite you to join me in remembering a lecturer, a mentor, a leader whom I had the honor of working alongside for many years, starting from the University of Ghana into public service, in the trenches of pushing politics around the whole country, from region to region, national level, within the party, and later in the corridors of government. 14 years have passed since we laid Professor John Evans Atamilsi to rest. Yet the passage of time has not dimmed what he represents to this nation. This tells us something important, that a leader's legacy is not measured by anniversaries that end in fives or tens, but by whether his example still speaks to a nation year after year, election after election, generation after generation.
3: Yen tuwa suwe na mefa unko ye oti mantemu mkwa nta self abatwa mpesu ya suna mduku na eni mse ebe se mfie kakrana kakrani di asumdiye friend asumdiye padi mkwa nta nene mpote mu wa mwishe denye biu 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
4: to express our sincerest appreciation to the municipal chief executive and also to the OT regional minister and all other civilian organizations that supported the effort of Exercise Stellar Stretch to ensure its success. I additionally want to use this opportunity to call on the people in Ekwantasaf that Ghana needs peace. This municipality should not be a source of insecurity for the municipal for the region and for the country, and that the Ghana Armed Forces is putting up enough capabilities within this municipality and would decisively deal with any individual spoiler who want to create problems, or any group of people who want to create insecurity in this particular geographical area.
1: T
3: Chief of Army Staff Major General Lawrence Kwaku Gbetenu ɛnu wakasa no enti wa wo de ɔse wo na abɛma kye sɛ he wo no ɛwa kwa ka bi enka bi kye sɛ chinchina twa yaposo wunye muyiri mu bare ɛo ɛni enti ase ɛo ɛna ye nchele he ɛ madwa kasa wase wo nchele bra ba betuma ma wo hɔ na madwa wie na ɔkyere mu sɛ wo de hie nyina agu apono so a asomdue ho nsɛm de ɛne ye kaachiko wo mu gyina mu.
4: My first time here since I took over as the chief of the army staff a year plus ago. This is my third time in this particular location. That should tell you the importance we attach to this area to ensure that we have peace as a result of some insecurity that we continue to experience over here. So I'm happy to join you on this exercise Stellar Stretch closing the session. And the conclusion of this exercise, I'll say, marks a significant milestone. Weapon training, tactical exercises, a little bit of maybe conventional, but most of them related to internal security and counterinsurgency. And these were all designed to sharpen your tactical proficiency, improve command and control, and also see how our logistics situation play out. This time around, I have directed that the entire force will be concentrated in Kwanta South to achieve more effect.
3: Enti mebo akyire ha ya kura tofa dia mawa meto kyire se dia kyese Ghana ha asira adwuma no kyese womani womohwene womaso wombibia ebehwe nkwanta enti dia wo bema bra ba betu mema ti asem na wie ya 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
5: First one, yeah, teacher Dabre, minister no can say, best 30 SC 100 accommodations. I'm a teacher for maintaining the PR our mid year review. No more. Second one, yes, sir, 20% deprived area allowance. No, on best 30 now, I'm only adding common. I'm best and I'm better. We so one can answer. Third one, yes, sir, best see busy schools. Now, busy schools now best in or the teacher accommodation become one year one can say near my means in the mid year review. Then, HRS. 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
6: strengthening compliance through mandatory electronic registration of stockists a nationwide track and trace system penalties of up to 3 times the excise duty for temporary and enforcing the law on requiring bank guarantees and abolishing the speaker the payment of 20% excise duty on locally manufactured fruit juice the speaker we will abolish the 20% excise duty on locally manufactured fruit juices introduced in 2023. Right, Honorable Speaker, this is to support agro-processing and job creation.
1: Tofo a ohwe o mesika samso Dr. Tofosen e na wote me kana wo wie ye e na titire ni edema food and beverages association John Ewuni akasa e na wote mu se wo mani age papa na omo de omo ni hweka e na ase na omo de kwa ma aban se mfie bebere ni wo mo sha ase sugbo wo hwene e na aban yi free suo na wu prayen aban yi ona nyoma ni mu odu emia ye trase e na aban wote a woni hweka sasda e na ode ma ban
2: strongly commend the finance minister and for that matter the NDC government for abolishing the 20% excise tax on fruit juices. I'm one particular person who stood against the introduction and the implementation of that particular policy for years right down from the MPP government till the NDC government took over. I've received petitions upon petitions saying that it affected local production and also affected job creation and was not yielding its desired results in terms of refining mobilization. And so the decision to scrap it is a very laudable one and very, very commendable one. And I would say that the manufacturers of the local juices must take advantage of it and let the government meet his expectations. In scrapping it and abolishing it for that matter, the finance minister stated in parliament that the decision was to enhance local production and also create jobs. And so I would say that my members of our association, the local producers, must ensure that these decisions are achieved and by enhancing and increasing their production and also ensure that sales can also increase.
1: Nipa ya tini kai titina ni dima wamua eja eye anonye doko doko die ewo memu wankabu mkuo John Ewuni ena tini kai. 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
11: se wo tia se services have become online now bibia aba online because of the rapid change of technology or adoption of technology. So if you are selling and you want the world to know about this now, say utumi any access to the platform now, you can get a lot of people from. But there are a lot of posters that almost involve here manipulative restaurant contact details. And how they do this thing is that only to call the original website, you know, of the company and that organization, you know, and a platform that we use, you know, now only information, you know, only information, you know, now on my creative fake mobile payment platform are using to defraud people. And a lot of food vendors and restaurants in Ghana, they are complaining about that. But the issue is that many of the fake sites, you know, you see say there are a lot of ads, website news are website now in Jinasu because it is not a legitimate website, you know. There's a lot of influence of fake advert near the you cannot even have access to do your thing there. That's one thing you cannot say.
3: na wapanini ni kasa nwechile muse kwa ya wafaso kura sendisi kano wansa ede ya wu sendisi kano wa account ni mbeba ni hunkika enye muso wapanise na nukrebede huna watuni buwasi chile chile mbebi ya wu sendisi kano wa fanu kura bimu uze debi mkrufuwe wame ya za
11: the other thing is sa wutu mi verify se link na wudi chiano doesn't make sense to you as I doesn't make for instance me multimedia for me my call on my website and I said links to send me kukutika and a link now by you know www.kofimensa.com payment platform but then but website me multimedia you have to know say multimedia for how to mean since I'm doing some online payment and even Marusha would say most of the time no. When you are in fact mobile payment from company no normally no only register company with their mobile payment and say we could choose car or company man I say restaurant now they use a restaurant name for their mobile platform. It is for instance because they are no call order if they are near coffee mensa or and a mobile platform I make choice can also depend address for. And I say to me verify say oh coffee mensa a deep now me choice can no address for into address for now a one that would be an
3: Hey, we're not quite there. We said this guy move no say me the cows on them. Say be pepe, ni pepe. Di bisi afi na dem nungum. Afi di what number you mawa? Ya pumpozu na ba. Now so we send it, sister. 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Me online me told you no hada o me fa kire makodi ante abete me na me kro no
12: to me no die e yana so me o dey join e me o da o bebi a say ajidi bebi obi e to free aha me no say and fake from so e can but me make sure say dia me to me e ko for like the company no wan to na die free
13: me me dey me card e online first no me check say me pan e me check say na so bebi say me so we na ma na o da na e dey aba but I could be scanning to if you want to make that yeah in the kitchen say may inquiry see a number of city panel and legit as my order
14: is an my order that KFC app them coin on me order and all the brand so now
13: Johnny on the idea

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1: Hi, Adom, 106.3 FM, Shira, 104.5, affiliate, you are, any of you know, and so, Facebook, YouTube, any of you know, den, na, see, the PSA, any of you know, say, Sanye, si, from one, now, voice of the day, Hansan, you be, si, from, MTN se kono isim
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1: 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And our friend was 0501-290-952. A maintaining and Kasai Community Bank, your genuine partner serving your interests.
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10: 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And one is over to Samsung. TCL. And now Nasco Smart TV. A 50 inch. And now dear Brosa. Now get free DSTV decoder. And a 1 month free subscription. Check. 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Yeah, the bowfi. No live. 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A hood. And a free Zappa decoder. Electrolan. Move for Wake up, no mefi. 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
11: PBB test. Who ya pabeni ankasa? PBB test. Who ya pabeni ankasa?
12: Who is the greatest of all time in football?
13: Red, and it goes to one.
12: Angelo.
14: Ghana Jollof has no smell alone. Oh my God.
15: Oh, that shit. You two they lie. Eh? Now they same stew when they use cook the rice and then they go put them for top.
12: In music.
16: Are you busy? Forget everybody. Yeah.
17: My guy.
16: Would you Papa Nija put some respect on the goat?
17: On the goat, the only goat I know lives in Tema.
16: Every year, we will give to you back, back, back, back, back.
12: So who is the goat? Though we may disagree on who the goat is in football, music and jollof, Alumobitis always brings us together.

0: and no more bitters. 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
2: 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You can call me right now 0244 88 1455. 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
5: Hello.
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5: Kumase.
2: God bless you. 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